I wonder if you're lonesome tonight. You know, someone said the world's a stage in which you must play a part. Fate had me playing in love with you as my sweetheart. Act one was where we met. I loved you at first glance. You read your lines so cleverly and never missed a cue. Then came act two. You seemed to change, you acted strange, and why I've never known. Honey, you lied when you said you loved me, and I had no cause to doubt you. But I'd rather go on hearing your lies than to go on living without you. Now the stage is bare, and I'm standing there with emptiness all around. And if he won't come back to me, then they can bring the curtain down.

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0: The time is 6 o'clock for Eden FM News. I'm Lynn Clutie. Good morning. The repair of critical services infrastructure in the Garden Route is set to be majorly accelerated. This follows the transfer of 26 million rand in municipal disaster response grant funding by the National Disaster Management Centre to 5 municipalities in the region. GRDM Head of Disaster Management Gerard Otto says the emergency fund originates from a nationally allocated 213 million rand, which was released to 3 provinces as a practical intervention to address damages sustained during the May 2026 floods. He says Oudtshoorn, Knysna, Bito and George will receive 5 million rand each and Kannaland will receive 6 million rand. Each municipality will be expected to report on its readiness to implement approved projects, amongst other things. And the Western Cape are pursuing leads in a bid to apprehend a suspect who is responsible for the death of 3 adult males in Makaza, Cape Town. Police responded to a shooting incident in town in Makaza at 12:30 yesterday afternoon. They found the body of an adult male with multiple gunshot wounds inside a vehicle. About 500 meters from the scene, another body was found with multiple gunshot wounds. Whilst on the second scene, another body was discovered in Tabung Street. Preliminary investigations indicate that the deceased were inside the vehicle when another passenger randomly started shooting at fellow passengers and fled the scene. Police spokesperson, F.C. van Wyk, says the motive for the shooting incident is yet to be confirmed.
1: Makaza police registered 3 counts of murder following a shooting incident in Jogabi Street in Town 2 in Makaza, Khayelitsha. The suspect subsequently fled. The deceased males are yet to be identified. The motive for this shooting incident is yet to be determined. Any person who can shed light on the circumstances of this shooting incident as well as the whereabouts of the suspect is kindly requested to contact Crime Stop on 08600 10111 or by using the mobile application MySeps anonymously.
0: The body of a 38-year-old woman, which was discovered on the side of the road in Kwatema Springs, was positively identified as the Springs mortuary yesterday afternoon. Dineo Evelyn Motopani was last seen alive on Sunday. At the time her body was discovered, her family had not yet reported her missing. She is one of the women whose bodies were discovered in Kempton Park and surrounding areas. Acting National Commissioner of South Africa Police Service, Lieutenant General Puleng Dimpani, has sent her condolences to the Motopani family. Police spokesperson Adlinda Matia says a team of investigators and specialists continues to work around the clock to establish the circumstances surrounding each case to ensure that the perpetrators are brought to justice. And the presidency says President Cyril Ramaphosa is currently booked off from public engagements due to ill health. President Ramaphosa, who returned from BRICS summit in India on Monday, has been advised by his medical team to rest and recover. Spokesperson to the president, Vincent Mangwenya, says where possible, President Ramaphosa has asked the respective ministers to represent him at scheduled public engagements. And finally, KwaZulu-Natal Correctional Services Regional Commissioner Manikela Netreza appeared in the Pietermaritzburg Magistrates Court yesterday on charges of fraud and money laundering. His appearance emanates from a referral to IDAC after investigations were conducted on evidence that was provided during the State Capture Commission involving Bosasa contracts. It is alleged that Netreza received bribes of 100,000 rand per month while he was the chairperson of the Special Bid Adjudication Committee in KwaZulu-Natal. The money was allegedly utilized to purchase properties and for gambling. He is further accused of failing to make his financial disclosure with the Department of Public Service and Administration. IDAC spokesperson Henry Matotame says the case was postponed to November 2026.
2: The case against the KZN Regional Commissioner of the Department of Correctional Services, Nigelwa Ngcele, was postponed by the Pietermaritzburg Magistrates Court to 26 November 2026 for the centralization of the charges, as the offences were allegedly committed in different jurisdictions, and for the disclosure of the docket before the matter can be transferred to a higher court for trial. He's facing charges of fraud and money laundering valued between 14 and 16 million, which he allegedly received from Bosasa over a long period while serving as the chairperson of the Special Bid Adjudication Committee in KZN. His 50,000 rand bail was extended until the next court appearance.
0: And that is it for this news bulletin. Your next news update will be at 6:30 in Afrikaans. For Eden FM News, I'm Lynn Clutie. A very good morning to you.

0: A very good morning to you. If you have joined me, it is Lynn Clutie behind the mic, and my apologies. We seem to have had some technical difficulty this morning, and so sorry. I think it seemed like there was nothing going out on air. I was reading the news and playing a song and everything for you, but it has been rectified now by our wonderful technical guru around here, Jason Stanley. But nevertheless, it is wonderful to have you with us. It is a Thursday, one more day until the weekend. Is nog baie nat daar buite, né mense? Baie nat. And just take it easy on the roads. I'm sure that Mario will be bringing us just an update as to anything that we need to be aware of with regards to the rains. But keep warm, dress warm, and I look forward to spending the day with you. Of course, it is Mental Health Matters. We have an insert we're going to be playing during that segment, which is at 7:40, something to look forward to there. You know how it goes on the Rise and Shine Breakfast Show. We yet to inform, and we yet to educate, and we yet to bring sound, solid advice, and bring professionals, you know, onto the show to really help you. I say I learn all the time with all the incredible people that I interview, and then of course it is local government between 8 and 9, so we'll chat a little bit about that later on in the show.
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0: The raspy voice of Michael Bolton here on Your Voice in Paradise at Eden FM. Rise and Shine, a breakfast show. We're easing you into your Thursday. There's something about the weather, isn't it? When the weather's like this, we don't really feel like pumping music, whatever. So I think, like, let's just wake you up slowly and let's sort of get you into the day and, you know, get you ready for this beautiful day that the Lord has given us. So for those of you who have been asking, I always used to do my word of the day, you know, between sort of round about 10 past and 20 past 6 in the morning. But we've now moved that to the next hour. So I give my word of the day between 10 past and 20 past 7. So I'm really looking forward to sharing with you. God has really been downloading stuff to me. And reminding me of wonderful things that he's done in my life. And then I just come and I share them with you. You know, I'm not a professional. I am really completely dependent on the Lord. But yeah, it is my pleasure just to encourage you. And then just wanting to wish a Rona from Asla Park a very, very fabulous birthday and a happy, happy birthday today. This message came through a little bit earlier for you, Rona. Pray that it'll be an awesome day for you, my dear.
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0: A lot of public and political reaction have surfaced the past month about the proposed selling of parts of Farm 202, including Hans Moeskraal and Oscar outside Pakkelpoel by the Garden Route District Municipality.
1: 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InFM, your voice of information in the Garden Route.

The iconic John Bon Jovi with Living on a Prayer takes one back, doesn't it? Yeah, certainly does. I must say, every time that I hear a Bon Jovi playing, it always makes me think of my brother. I'm feeling a little bit homesick. You know, we miss our families, hey? When we're not close to them, we miss them. You know, sometimes we want to kill them, but sometimes, most of the time, we really just love them. Family really is such a blessing. I was actually just looking at a post the other day that one of my dear friends posted on social media, and it was of this very like young little boy that was busy going through chemotherapy, and he was standing at the toilet. I mean, it wasn't nothing graphic, but it was more the beauty of the picture was that his sister was standing alongside him and helping him to, you know, just comforting him while he was getting ill, you know. And for those of you who have been through that with family members, you will exactly know what I'm talking about. Unfortunately, it is a disease that has affected so many people, and many of us have lost loved ones to cancer. But the point is that, you know, we are called to love one another. We are called to comfort one another. And sometimes, especially in families, you know, there's little oddities, and there's little private jokes, and there's things that, you know, you can only do with your family. I guess I'm having one of those moments, but I think you know what I'm talking about. Regardless, welcome to your Rise and Shine breakfast show. It is Thursday. It is one more day until the weekend, and one more day one more week until Heritage Day, which is also Braai Day. Wat maak ons op Braaidag, mense? Gaan ons almal braai? Absolutely. Any opportunity that I can. Yes, absolutely love braaiing. Also want to hear from, been asking you people gatekeeping recipes. Stop be gatekeeping around here. I'm getting very tired of all the same stuff that I make all the time in a braai. Give me some lekker recipes. Send me WhatsApps on 0605052693. We'll feature those awesome recipes, if you don't mind sharing. You know, I know there are a lot of women out there that do not like to share their recipes. Let's not gatekeep. Come on, let's be nice, man. Come now.

0: 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Have you ever bought something that broke too soon? 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
1: Wakey, wakey! 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

Have you noticed how I'm being kind to you this morning and starting you off with sort of slow, soothing love songs and just slowly picking up the pace a little bit? Of course, there was Blondie with a Heart of Glass. But it's time now for our current affairs section. And the ANC suffers an electoral court setback. The African National Congress has suffered a setback in its efforts to have 181 excluded candidates take part in the upcoming local government elections. The Electoral Court in Bloemfontein has dismissed the ANC challenge against the Independent Electoral Commission over the candidates who were left off the party's list. The dispute centres on the submission of candidate information ahead of the 28 August deadline. The ANC told the court that the candidates' details had been entered onto the IEC's online system, but the technical problems prevented the party from completing the submission process. The IEC maintained that its system was functioning and that although the candidates had been captured, their nominations had not been formally submitted before the deadline. So the 181 candidates are linked to six municipalities, including Mankgong, I hope I'm saying that right, Metropolitan Municipality in the Free State, as well as municipalities in the Eastern Cape and KwaZulu-Natal. The ANC challenged the exclusions in court, seeking to have the affected candidates reinstated. However, the Electoral Court has now dismissed the party's appeal. The ruling comes ahead of the 4th of November 2026 local government elections, with political parties preparing their final candidate lists and campaigns. The court is expected to provide its fuller reasons for the decision. And so, with the elections approaching, what should political parties do to make sure administrative or technical problems don't affect their candidates' participation? Interested to know what you think on this one. We're going to go back to some music lifting up the mood around here, around the region, around the Southern Cape. Also just want to say thank you to NetBank for the invitation last night. We, myself and Jeff Aliff, we attended an event at the absolutely gorgeous Hawthorne Hotel here in George. I don't know if any of, if you've never been to the Hawthorne, you are missing out. You have to go there. Just gorgeous, gorgeous atmosphere, decor, the food, everything, just top, top class. It was a spectacular evening. It was the NetBank expertise event, all about wealth management. Met some amazing people. So just once again, thank you very much for inviting us. Had a really awesome time. But up next, keeping it real, yeah, keeping it local, because local is lekker. South African music is local. Kurt Darren, Metso Biggie, Macy.

0: there we go. Lekker Macy Macy. Kurt Darren here on your Rise and Shine Breakfast Show. How are we looking out on the roads? Have you ventured into your vehicle yet to get yourself to work, to get yourself and your kids to school? Let us know if there's anything that we need to know. Please WhatsApp me on 060505. Waiting for my friend, Mr. Mario Givelaar, with your daily traffic report. And of course, we will be bringing that to you as soon as that comes through. So do keep your ears on the Rise and Shine Breakfast Show. I have already, but again, for those that weren't tuned in, if it is your birthday today, all of us here from Eden FM, your Eden FM family, wishes you a very happy, happy birthday. God bless you. May you have many, many, many more, and may you have an awesome day. Don't let the weather put a damper, excuse the pun, on your day. Have an awesome day. I pray that you will be warmed up from the inside out with the goodness and the fun of all the good things that birthdays bring. So yeah, from all of us here at Eden FM, happy birthday. Feels geluk, liewe Maaikie, om dat jy verjaar. You see, Mensa, I am trying with my Afrikaans, eh? I can do bits, little bits at a time.
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0: And our awesome traffic report has come through from our friend and traffic guru, Mr. Mario Givelaar. Good morning, Mario.
3: Yeah, Lynn, a very good morning to you. It's still raining, wet and slippery, especially in the vicinity of the roadworks, the N9 Waboom Skraal, as well as on the N2 from Swellendam to Plettenberg Bay, and also the Oudtshoorn Pass. So please drive safely through that areas. Be on the lookout for excessive water in the road that can cause you to aquaplane. There is a term that is used when you drive through water. It can cause you to lose control over the vehicle. So please do not try to brake too harsh in this kind of weather. Dan op die hoeke van die Nelson Mandela Boulevard en Caradockstraat, as ook Bolliter en Parkstrate, het ons groot volumes water daar in die ryvlak. 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Any other traffic related matters to be forwarded to traffico@edenfm.co.za. I'm Mario Givelaar with the regional traffic report for EdenFM. Your voice in paradise. Lynn, you must have a fantastic day. Greetings until tomorrow morning.
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Michael Jackson, starting off the second hour of your Rise and Shine breakfast show, where you want to be starting something. Starting, no G at the end, not starting, starting something. Man, the rain is bucketing down this morning, my friends. We want to ask you, because we love you, to please, please, please drive safely, take it easy, keep your distances. Really, it's coming down out there. I was like, what's going on? I can hear the rain over the music that's blaring in the studio. Yeah. Regardless, I'm very happy to have you in studio. Well, in studio with me. I'm very happy to have you tuned in with me on your Rise and Shine Breakfast Show. Family, thank you for listening. We really love you and we appreciate you. We can't always get to all of you. We wish we could. We wish we could answer all your messages. We wish we could talk to all of you. But just know we love you and we love what we do. And I pray that that translates. I really pray that it does. We're going to go to a couple of ad breaks and then I want you to get ready for the word of the day.

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1: And of course, it's my favorite time of the morning, and that is starting your day right with Jesus, because there really is no other way to start your day. It's the best way to start your day, my friends, and I pray that you will be inspired by what the Lord has given me this morning. You know, so often you will hear people talk about, all of us as Christians really, you know, talk about the life of King David in the Word, and that's because, you know why I think people love to talk about him and preach about him and you know, have sermons and seminars and all kinds of things around the life of King David, was because he was real. And people can relate to that. People can relate to authenticity. They can relate to, you know, like just a humble man who was not perfect, who was broken and who made mistakes, but he had a heart after God. He was known as a man who had a heart after God. And so I want to just go to the scripture this morning, and I want to remind you of something very, very important. And we're going to look at 1 Samuel 17, verse 26, where it says, "Then David spoke to the men who were standing by him. 'What will be done for the man who kills this Philistine,'" obviously talking about Goliath, "'and removes the disgrace of his taunting from Israel? For who is this uncircumcised Philistine?'" That is the question that we need to be asking when we are coming up against our giants. Remember this now. "For who is this uncircumcised Philistine that he has taunted and defied the armies of the living God?" The men told him, "That is what will be done for the man who kills him. So he will be removing the disgrace from Israel." And, you know, we need to become bold, and we need to go, that person, that situation, that power and principality that God has given us, all power over, that is under our feet because of Christ that lives inside of us. Not nothing that we've done, but because of Christ that lives inside of us, we need to go, like, who do you think you are? You did not die for me. You do not have the final say over my life. Jesus Christ does. His blood, his suffering, what he endured on the cross, and the victory that was obtained in that moment when Jesus died and rose to life again, my friends, it is so powerful. It is so powerful. And as Christians, and I'm talking to myself here too, because I struggle in this area as well. I keep on going, Lord, open my eyes so that I can truly see who you've called me to be. Lord, open my eyes so I can truly see who you are, and I can see your power and your majesty. Father, give me the blueprint for my life, Lord. Father, give me the strategy for my life so that I don't miss what it is that you have for me. Because the enemy, like I said to you yesterday, he wants to make you feel inferior because he fears who you are in Christ and whose you are. And he's an uncircumcised Philistine. He's a giant that can be taken out, and there will be giants in our lives. And what if I told you that you were positioned strategically, my friend, in atmospheres to face the giants that are in your immediate area, that you're not only facing those giants for yourself to overcome and to have the victory that God has always intended for you on this earth, but also for others. You are pioneering for others. You are the conduit in that workplace. You are the one that sets the temperature in that workplace. Come on, people. You know, sometimes we find ourselves in situations, we find ourselves in atmospheres, we find ourselves in rooms where people hate you, and they don't even realize why they hate you so much, you know? And sometimes, not sometimes, but a lot of the time, the enemy will use weak vessels. He will use people like puppets to try and carry out tasks against you. This is real stuff. This is real stuff, because he hates what you carry. He hates Jesus and he hates Christians. And so people will come up against you. But remember, they did not die for you. Jesus Christ died for you. Jesus Christ died for your victory, for you to live in the fullness of everything that he had for you. And further on in verse 30, excuse me, where were we? 1 Samuel, verse 30. Remember when David and his men arrived at Ziklag, and there was just devastation. Their families, their homes had been wiped out. Their families had been kidnapped. And it says in verse 30 that David strengthened himself in the Lord. Okay, you know, and this is what we need to do. Every day, we can't miss a beat. Spending time in the presence of God empowers us to be who God called us to be. It empowers us to take atmospheres. It empowers us to love the very people that are coming up against us. God will do the rest. God vindicates. God says, I will fight for you. I am your victor. Just trust me. And so, but in the meantime, get to know your word. Get to know your God. Get to understand who you are in him. Ask him to open the eyes of your understanding. Ask him for revelation. Truly, it's only when we have that revelation that it truly drops and settles into our spirits. And what does that do? What does that do? Come on, think about it. It gives you this amazing boost of confidence. And you're going, that's my God. That's my God. If he did it for David, he will do it for me. If he did it for Samson, he will do it for me. If he did it for Gideon, he will do it for me. If he did it for Esther, for Deborah, for Ezekiel, for Elijah, he will do it for you. Because why? Because God is not a respecter of persons. So I want to encourage you today, my friends, if you are going through a trial, and many of us are, and we face trials all the time, remember to stand up against your enemy. You, who are you? You uncircumcised Philistine, you do not have the final say over my life. The blood of Jesus has the final say over my life. And then you go and you strengthen yourself in the Lord. Even in, you know, it's easy for us to lose sight of the goodness of God and what we went through in the past when things are going good. But we need to stay focused. We need to set our eyes flint on Jesus and stay saturated in the Word, strengthening ourselves just like David did, so that when adversity comes, that we know our Word and we can clap back with, I am the righteousness of God in Christ. I am the head and not the tail. I am above and not beneath. Goodness and mercy follows me all the days of my life. Who are you, uncircumcised Philistine? You do not have the last say over my life. Jesus does. I pray that this word has blessed you today and that you will all have an amazing day. God bless you all.

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It's 7:30 and I'm Lynn Clutie with your news headlines. The repair of critical services infrastructure in the Garden Route District is set to be majorly accelerated. Western Cape detectives are pursuing leads in a bid to apprehend a suspect who is responsible for the death of three adult males in Makaza, Cape Town. And the body of a 38-year-old woman, which was discovered on the side of the road in Kwatema Springs, was positively identified at the Springs mortuary yesterday afternoon. The presidency says President Cyril Ramaphosa is currently booked off from public engagements due to ill health. And finally, a KwaZulu-Natal Correctional Services Regional Commissioner, Manikelwa Netlele, appeared in the Pietermaritzburg's Magistrates Court yesterday on charges of fraud and money laundering. That is it for your news headlines. I'll be back at 8 o'clock with your full English bulletin. For Eden FM News, I'm Lynn Clutie. Good morning.

0: Which I have to say, I love you. It's such a beautiful song, hey? I need to look up who he wrote that song for. Every time the words don't seem right, I'll just have to say, I love you. Or the words come out wrong, I'll just have to say, I love you in a song. That is so romantic. Come on, ladies out there. That is super, super romantic. Listen, I hope that you guys are having a good morning so far. We're so happy that you're listening. Thank you for listening, my special friends, my special Eden FM family. We love you around here, and we love that you tune in without fail every single morning just to be with us and to listen to us.
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Pinky Goes to Hollywood, Relax, Don't Do It. Remember that song? I can't remember when last I've actually heard that, but what a cool song. It actually looked it up. It came out in 1984. That's a very, very long time ago. But of course, we want to put emphasis on the fact that it is Heritage Month, my friends. I keep talking about, the Heritage Day, the 24th of September, and then also, of course, it's Friday, you know. I mean, come on, you know. And I've been asking for recipes. What salads, what sides do you make with your braais? Nothing. Radio silence, literally. So please, I want to know what kind of sides. People, I'm begging for your help here. WhatsApp me 0605052693 and I will feature your awesome event, your awesome recipes. But I just want to remind you all this morning that Heritage Month is not only about where we come from, it's also about the languages, of course, the traditions, and the people that make us feel connected. And sometimes when life gets difficult, hearing the right words in the language that we really understand and relate to can bring comfort to so many of us, like in a way that really nothing else can. Hey, sometimes our home language makes it easier to express emotions, and of course it would. I mean, come on, it's your home language, you know. And I think that sometimes there can be such a cultural divide, and it's so sad. But if we could just learn to love one another, and we could just learn to be patient with one another and try to understand each other's cultures and traditions and really just show respect towards one another. I actually have a fun fact, speaking of culture, speaking of, the way that we grew up, and even just languages that we are comfortable with. My husband grew up on a farm in the Elliot area, and he speaks Xhosa fluently. He says he doesn't, but he 100% does. And he couldn't speak English when he went to primary school. He, one of the workers on the farm had to go with him and sit in one of those tiny little chairs and interpret. The teacher would talk to him, I can't remember his name now, my husband always tells the story, and then he would speak to my husband and interpret for my husband. So he couldn't, and honestly, sometimes we get together with my husband's family and they all speak Xhosa, and they will sometimes say things in Xhosa because it just sounds better, and they can just really interpret it a lot better in language. So it really is true that some things are said better or more comforting to us in certain languages, isn't it?

0: African theme, Doobie Doo, Freshly Ground. Oh man, I just absolutely love her voice, and I love that song. What's the other song that fat thighs, flabby arms, a pot belly, still gives good loving, or something like that. I really, really enjoy that song too. We're going to go to a couple of ad breaks, and we're going to keep it South African with some PJ Powers and a Jabulani. It is 10 minutes away, my friends, almost 9 minutes away from 8 o'clock, where I will be reading the news for you, and we will be transitioning into our local government Thursday.
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2: Een kind se toekoms word gebou op die geleenthede wat ons vandag vir hulle skep. 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

0: The time is 8 o'clock for Eden FM News. I'm Lynn Clutie. Good morning. The repair of critical services infrastructure in the Garden Route District is set to be majorly accelerated. This follows the transfer of 26 million rand in municipal disaster response grant funding by the National Disaster Management Centre to five municipalities in the region. GDRM Head of Disaster Management Gerard Otto says the emergency fund originates from a nationally allocated 213.4 million rand, which was released to three provinces as a practical intervention to address damages sustained during the May 2026 floods. He says Oetsering, Knysna, Bito and George will receive 5 million rand each, and the Kannaland will receive 6 million rand. Each municipality will be expected to report on its readiness to implement approved projects, among other things. Western Cape detectives are pursuing leads in a bid to apprehend a suspect who is responsible for the death of three adult males in Makaza, Cape Town. Police responded to a shooting incident in Town 2 in Makaza at 12:30 yesterday afternoon. They found the body of an adult male with multiple gunshot wounds inside a vehicle. About 500 meters from the scene, another body was found with multiple gunshot wounds. Whilst on the second scene, another body was discovered in Tabung Street. Preliminary investigations indicate that the deceased were inside the vehicle when another passenger randomly started shooting at fellow passengers and fled the scene. Police spokesperson F.C. van Wyk says the motive for the shooting incident is yet to be determined.
1: Makaza police registered three counts of murder following a shooting incident in Jogabi Street in Town 2 in Makaza, Khayelitsha. The suspect subsequently fled. The deceased males are yet to be identified. The motive for this shooting incident is yet to be determined. Any person who can shed light on the circumstances of this shooting incident as well as the whereabouts of the suspect is kindly requested to contact Crime Stop on 08600 10111 or by using the mobile application MySeps anonymously.
0: The body of a 38-year-old woman, which was discovered on the side of the road in Kwatema Springs, was positively identified at the Springs mortuary yesterday afternoon. Danio Evelyn Motopane was last seen alive on Sunday. At the time her body was discovered, her family had not yet reported her missing. She is one of the women whose bodies were discovered in Kempton Park and surrounding areas. Acting National Commissioner of the South African Police Service, Lieutenant General Puling Dimpani, has sent her condolences to the Motopane family. Police spokesperson Adlenda Matia says a team of investigators and specialists continue to work around the clock to establish the circumstances surrounding each case to ensure that the perpetrators are brought to justice. The presidency says President Cyril Ramaphosa is currently booked off from public engagements due to ill health. President Ramaphosa, who returned from the BRICS summit in India on Monday, has been advised by his medical team to rest and recover. Spokesperson to the president, Vincent Magwenya, says where possible, President Ramaphosa has asked the respective ministers to represent him at scheduled public engagements. KwaZulu-Natal Correctional Services Regional Commissioner Manikelwa Nqele appeared in Pietermaritzburg's Magistrate Court yesterday on charges of fraud and money laundering. His appearance emanates from a referral to IDAC after investigations were conducted on evidence that was provided during the State Capture Commission involving Bosasa contracts. It is alleged that Nqele received bribes of 100,000 rand per month while he was the chairperson of the Special Bid Adjudication Committee in KwaZulu-Natal. The money was allegedly utilized to purchase properties and also

0: Zeker.
1: Oh yes. Oh yes.
0: Alledaagse baas en geschreven die weer. Kom te van al die maatjes. Hulle allemaal moeten bij je mooi ingeziende dagje. 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Goedemiddag, Mr. Ola Hobbs.
1: Ah, big shout out to the Hobbs right there. Thank you so much. And Paul, I hope you heard that one, right? That shout out for you, my brother. Well, it's 20 minutes away from the hour of 2 o'clock. Yes, greetings.
2: Goeiemiddag, meneer Sebas.
1: Goeiemiddag,
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1: Eidie Dalit. Jan, hier, wij dankie, Pukkel. You know what, Bew, that's so true what you said there. You know, yeah, it's absolutely true. People go through a lot of things, you know, emotionally, physically, a lot of things, man. And sometimes, you know, you don't know how to handle these things, and you switch on your radio and there's a word coming through, like in your instance, you know. Thank you so much for responding. You know, yeah, I know exactly what you're talking about. A lot of things happen in one's life, you know, that certain things you don't want to talk about, you know, but you experience a lot of things in life. Personally, yeah, it kind of drains you at times, you know, and then you come across things and then you think to yourself, goodness, man, really? Yeah, it happens, you know. But one has to stay focused, you know, stay focused. And talking about that, staying focused, don't judge me now. I took the time and, well, on my own journey of life, you know, a lot of things happened in my life as well, you know. Yeah, like in everyone's life, you know, a lot of things happen. I took the time and dotted down whatever happens.

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I made a song of everything that I went through, you know, and I thought I'm going to share that song once off with everyone right here in the Southern Cape. So have a listen to it, Bew. This one is for you as well. I think this one will definitely speak to you. 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Here's that song. 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

0: That is my song right there. I hope you enjoyed that one, you know. Faithful. And yes, always faithful, yes. And he did came through, you know. And view that song is for you as well, you know. Remember now the number 060-505-2693. Baie geluk aan Adruina. Al die beste met jou nieuwe toekomst, nee. 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Het kom van Virgil daar. Prachtige boodskapie wat ons ontvang daar, hier op jou gunsteling radio, Eden FM. Natuurlijk jou stem hier in die hart van die paradijs. Remember now, the number is 060-505-2693. So yes, 15 minutes away from the hour, your news coming up in the next 15 minutes or so. And we're going to be looking at those WhatsApps, you know. Yeah, definitely, I'm going to be looking at them, yeah. All right, let me see. Ah. I got a couple of messages as well that I would love to share with you, but we'll do that in due course, you know. Yes, if I only can get this thing to do what I want them to do. yeah, certain things happen sometimes, you know, but yeah, let me see. Maybe I'll get it right now. Ah, there we go. All right, I got a couple of things that I would love to share with you. One more, and you know what? For those planning trips, Vodacom's got a brilliant initiative, right? So if you're planning your next trip, make every journey more rewarding with Vodacom Red. Now, enjoy exclusive travel benefits, exclusive, including up to 20% off Safair flights, up to 50% off accommodation with Protea hotels, and up to 10% off Europe car. 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
0: Red today and experience rewards that move with you. 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Vodacom, further together. Well, another great initiative from Vodacom right here on your voice in paradise. You heard it right here on your number one in the Southern Cape. Good music coming your way right here on your number one. All right, stay tuned. There's loads more to come. All right, yes, I've got a couple still more on the playlist. All right, not that. That's not the one. Goodness. All right, stay tuned. The number is 060-505-2693. Here's the one I'm talking about, you know. Haven't heard this one in a very long time. Hey, and if your name is Joanna,

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1: 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The opinions expressed in this advertisement are of the party.
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0: Woensdag 25 Maart 2026. Dis 'n verkiesing in Oudtshoorn in Wijk 5. Die 6 kandidate van verskillende partye sal op Vrydag 20 Maart om 8 voormiddag in die ateljee van Eden FM in Oudtshoorn wees. Skakel in op 060-505-2693 en luister vir wie u stem.
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And thank you so much for interaction. Goedemiddag, Bas. Wat is die naam van die song? Die naam van die song is... I'm going to give that through to you. Time is against me, but I'm going to give that through to you. The name of that song is... He Came Through For Me. Yeah, that's the name of that song. He Came Through For Me. Thank you so much. Baie dankie, Sebastian. Ek waardeer. Daai gebed was regtig vir my. 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And wow, what a song, so true. God always comes through for us, ne? What a blessing. Thank you so much. En ek wil 'n paar mense groet. 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Is hom verskriklik. De Rosa, Wesley, Darren, George, Michelin by Vermont en ons eie Celeste, Hannah en George. Het allemaal bekend met my, ja. Soos ek het, Katie hier van Nysna. 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Ons sluit ons aan by die nuusdepartement.

0: A very good afternoon, just after 2 o'clock. Sebastian Cole is my name, and here's your news at 2. Acting Western Cape Premier Tertius Simmers has called for strong economic growth to drive job creation across the province. Speaking at the GEC Plus Africa 2026 conference in Cape Town, Simmers said the Western Cape's official unemployment rate stands at 19.5%. compared with a national rate of 33.6%. While 91,000 jobs were added over the past year, he said that the province aims to build a 1 trillion rand inclusive economy by 2035 through increased investment, business expansion and infrastructure development. Simmers added the economic opportunity should benefit townships and rural communities as well as women and young. The Western Cape government says implementation of its export strategy 2035 is already gaining momentum. Less than 2 months after its launch, the strategy aims to expand access to international markets through trade missions and retail partnerships in Africa, Asia, North America and the Middle East. Upcoming initiatives including collaborations with retailers in India, Malaysia and the United Arab Emirates. The province is also targeting opportunities in several African countries through the African Continental Free Trade Area. Support programs are being provided to emerging producers to assist with packaging, certification and export compliance.
1: The Western Cape Export Strategy is an agile engine moving at a breakneck speed to expand our economic footprint across the globe. From Asia and the Middle East to high growth markets across Africa, we are putting local produce directly onto the supermarket shelves with comprehensive backing available at every level. The Democratic Alliance-led Western Cape government is empowering exporters of all sizes to compete and win on the global stage.
0: Police in Kempton Park are investigating a case of kidnapping and rape after a 34-year-old woman allegedly escaped following a harrowing ordeal. According to the police, the woman entered a vehicle she believed was an e-hailing service after requesting transport from Mosquito Park. She was allegedly driven to another location where multiple suspects assaulted her before she lost consciousness. Police say later regained consciousness and was dropped near Rhodesfield Gautrain Station, where she reported the incident. Cases of kidnapping and rape have been opened and no arrests have been made or reported. Police have discovered the body of a ninth woman in Dawn Park, Boksburg, amid ongoing investigations into the deaths of women in Ekurhuleni over the past 2 months. The South African Police Service says multidisciplinary team of experts have been deployed to investigate the cases and bring those responsible to justice. Acting National Commissioner Lieutenant General Puleng Dimpane also conveyed condolences to the family of 38-year-old Deneo Evelyn Motapane, whose body was identified at the Springs mortuary. Police say additional officers have been deployed to increase patrols, improve visibility and intensify investigations in the area. And finally, South African motorists can face a sharp fuel price increase in October. If the current trend continues, mid-month figures from the Central Energy Fund indicate that petrol prices could rise by more than 2 rand per litre, with 95 unleaded petrol potentially increasing from by 2 rand 41 per litre. This would push the inland price above 29 rand per litre for the first time. Now, diesel users could see increase in between 2 rand 4 cent and 2 rand 41 per litre. While illuminating paraffin may rise by 2 rand 56 per litre, the projected increase are being driven by higher global oil prices and a weaker rand. And with that being said, a look at your financial indicators. A short while ago, the rand trade against the US dollar at 16.35, the euro at 18.74, the British pound at 21.86, gold is selling at $4,290.78 a fine ounce. Brent crude is $105.70 a barrel, and Bitcoin is currently trading at $75,000. $424.14. This is the end of your news bulletin, compiled by the NFM News team. Stay tuned, your weather report follows shortly. Very good afternoon. Look at your weather report for the West, North and Southern Cape for tonight and tomorrow. That is Friday the 18th of September 2026. Out on the Rust and Days Top of 11 and a max of 16 with sunny conditions. George Mossaby Wilderness Neisner. Sitchfield and Pedwick Bay 10 and 17 with the sunny conditions. Albertina Rivers in Heidelberg 9 and 19 with sunny conditions. Then Colorsdorp, Ladysmith and Zoa 7 and 18 with partly cloudy weather. Swellendam 9 and a max of 18 with sunny conditions. And then Uniondale 6 and a max of 14 with partly cloudy weather. 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You can visit their website for more information at www.saweatherservice.co.za. And with that being said, it's time for us to cross to our studio in George, where the man BK Worldwide is going to be taking over the reins with the Eco Hour coming at you in a bit. Stay tuned for that one.
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0: It's music from Avicii, Wake Me Up. 17 minutes actually 18 and to 2 p.m. Welcome to Eden FM, it's your voice in paradise. You know, by this time we're saying eco roots and roots, and you cannot mention the word roots without the organization that we're having today, one of the biggest in the country. If we're going to be talking roads, if we're going to be talking road safety and anything that you actually need to know. Welcome, by the way, if you just opened your radio, if you just tuned in, it's Eden FM, your voice in paradise. I am BK Worldwide. We're taking you through all the way right up until 3 p.m. Thank you so much, DJ Sebas. He's back again tomorrow, same time. 12 till 3 actually tomorrow, because it's a Friday. Thank you so much to other colleagues that came before. Julien Ferrozo McGeer, and to kickstart your day, Link Luti with The Breakfast Show. Otherwise, we're here to take the baton and make sure that we keep that radio on right up until that final one. As mentioned prior, we are not alone. I'm joined today. He's family now. I mean, Zengwalap. Sengwalap, Mhlekazi. Mr. Glazula, Apo Glazula, is in the building from the Road Accident Fund. So, Mr. Ngwala and I. In fact, I don't want to get into it. No, but Ngwala and doing. Njengokuthela Tsupe, community outreach, that's what you're talking about. But, Mhlekazi, masukubulisa sikwamkela.
1: Bulisa futhi. 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
0: Sure.
1: 2 weeks ago.
0: Yes,
1: yeah,
0: sir.
1: It was 2 weeks ago. Mm. Yeah.
0: Niyayithanda Garden Route, ne?
1: Ntandi Eden FM.
0: Thank you, sir. Mr. Kazul. Community outreach, George. 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
1: 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You'd remember that siqibele kudala ukuza apha singu-RAF, like the whole office izomisa intente zayo izonceda abantu. Ubunibona nje ndiza for something else.
0: Yeah,
1: but
0: yeah.
1: Now we've decided to identify one of the venues, which is iThembalethu High School, where iofisi yonke izabe iphana izonceda bonke aba bantu bathe bafumana ingozi nabantu abanengozi ezisesystemini ezingabe kusystem. So that yabona mos uba asina ofisi apha eGeorge,
0: yeah.
1: You'd know abantu fanele baye Cape Town. Now we are cutting that for this coming Saturday.
0: Yeah.
1: Abantu mabanga move baye anywhere else, iservices zabe zilapha kwi-backyard yabo. So that is why we are here.
0: Ungathi mhlawumbi mnumzana uXezula kubaleke kangakanani okanye kutheni kubalekele uba i-Road Accident Fund izengqwele ntwini njengokuba usekhanganyile ingakumbi kwindawo esifana neThembalethu naseGeorge ukuze ifundise abantu ngeenkonzo zayo?
1: As babensenditshilo ndathi u-Road Accident Fund for before COVID sasine-road show,
0: yeah,
1: or a outreach program eThembalethu. Turnout was good. So when the management decided that let's visit again as areas so that abantu bangalibali ngoRAF. So we are also trying to remind abantu ba uRAF still usa functiona, usa exista, abantu bangabikho lost. Bangazazi ba mabayiphi. So now in order for us senze lonto leyo, because abantu they have to travel all the way from Oudtshoorn to Cape Town for inkonzo zethu. As a government, we just need once in a while to bring services closer to the people.
0: Yeah,
1: this is what we are doing now. It's very important because abantu bangabe beyotshona e Cape Town for into, like let's say ukho umuntu ngoku one claim and lo muntu one claim yakhe kushota i document basithi kushota i affidavit.
0: Yeah,
1: now umuntu uzawu travel so affidavit e Cape Town awunamali. As much as ba umadlamini akakwazi ukufotokopa akwazi uscan akwazi ukuthini. So umadlamini na believes that let me travel to Cape Town, we are here ke ngoku, akhonide abantu ba travelishe this coming Saturday for any related matters zakwa Rotex and Fund. They need to go to the venue babuze imibuzo yabo baze nento zabo fanele beze nazo bazokwazi ukuncedakala.
0: Sithethe ngalonto mhlawumbi abahlali abaza kolu suku banokulindela mhlawumbi ukufumana oluphi ulwazi okanye uncedo kuRotex and Fund.
1: You remember that xa ufumene ingozi yemoto,
0: yeah,
1: you need to submit a claim, you need to go to a police station, unida uya kugqirha, zonke ezo zinto ezo. So on the day, those are the services abaza bezifumana, those are the information abaza bezifumana. And mind you, apho are not only coming for abantu abane new claims, we are also coming here for abantu abane claims as a system in, but ababantu it's difficult for them to get hold of us because of a distance, because of ezinye izinto abangena access kuzo, you understand? So this is the opportunity for both parties, which is ababane claim ezintsha nabane claim ezindala. Abane claim ezintsha bazathi bafumana la information where one of our trained a consultant will sit and explain that these are the documents that you need, these are the things that you need to do in kaufumene ingozi, you understand? Because now kukho this thing abantu babene information abayisherayo ngelixesha umntu akazange wasebenza kwaraf uve undiva, then information ifike seyidiluted ebantwini angazi abantu balost apha ngaphandle, but now this is the time.
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1: 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Alibali ba yonke into bena iya prescribe. There's a prescription for everything. You would know this. So the longer you delay your claim, you are actually putting yourself at risk of not qualifying for a claim yakho. So as soon as senzeka into ye accident, act on it. Ye police station reporter fumana all the relevant documents, the supporting document, then in fact submit a claim yakho. Yiyo into abantu enothi bancede, because asifuni abantu as we're busy now mobilizing, because see we've painted the entire church now aba team yathi mobilizer. You'll find that hat umntu ndaneyo ndonzakele ngo 99 anzange ndifake iclaim yam ndandingazi. 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Because remember, you have 3 years to submit a claim yakho. 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So the sooner the better, basically.
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0: Yeah,
1: I command loo nto leyo, size apha sonceda bona because abantu bayakhala, abantu abazifumani inkonzo and abantu bathi no into ethile se Cape Town, but now we've decided by, you know what, let's come to a George. And we know if for us coming to a George, iGeorge ayikho kude kunenice. People from Nice na abanidi service bazoza. People from Mossel Bay abanidi service bazoza. From Otsone bazoza. So everyone omameleyo ngoku Eden FM siyabacela, they must come in numbers, baphathe nje idocument zabo as related to kwingozi. 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
0: Nuzalicazula choka mnalo mhlaba wakuvala.
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0: Yeah. 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
1: Yes, 19
0: ka September baphaya eThemba Lethu High School. If you're there, bangabuphaya the Rough Community Outreach and George. 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

0: PJ Powers, Jabulani, thank you so much to Abhiwet Kazula from the Road Accident Fund. Of course, they were talking all things rough community outreach in George. If you're here, Bangabulapa, George, this one is for you. Begbem, Abesity, the services are for you. Come through, 19 September 2026, going to be out in Tembalato High School, George. So if you're here, if you are within George and anywhere, surroundings, nearby, come through 19th of September from 8 right up until 4, they are there. So if you have any questions, claims, anything in between, make sure that you do visit them across their social media platforms. You can go through there for their contact details and where to find them. Otherwise, a special shout out to them there. 25 minutes just before 3.
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2: 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Mr. Meat, ons is ook vir jou gerief. 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
1: Right, just 22 minutes before the hour of 3. I don't know why this guy's laughing at me. 22 minutes just before 3. Right, I'm not alone. I'm with not a stranger, but he's part of the furniture now. He's been part of the furniture. What's going on, my guy?
2: BK, good afternoon. How are you?
1: I'm good, man. How are you? Please introduce yourself to people who don't know who you are, man.
2: Was it talk English or Afrikaans?
1: Any, speak Afrikaans.
2: Is it Xhosa?
1: I speak Afrikaans.
2: Zulu?
1: Yeah, even
2: Spanish.
1: Even Pedi.
2: Spanish?
1: Evander.
2: I love Spanish.
1: Can you speak Spanish?
2: Yes, BK.
1: Yeah, please.
2: Goeiemôre, BK. Goeiemiddag. Is middag al?
1: Yeah.
2: It's good afternoon, BK.
1: Good afternoon now.
2: Yeah.
1: You say that in Spanish, bro. We want to hear Spanish. You said it was good.
2: I became so tired now. I can't talk that Spanish. Hey, right, BK.
1: I'm good, man. How are you?
2: I'm right, BK. I'm ja, good. Luisteraars, had ek 'n goeie middag. Dis jou pas inskakel het. What's the program? Is you still the program from last time?
1: Yeah. Roots and Roots. Eco Roots and Roots.
2: Ooh, BK.
1: Yeah. But
2: I'm a three today, bro.
1: What is your favorite place to travel to? Or that your dream destination, maybe?
2: Paris.
1: Paris. You'd like to travel there.
2: Yes.
1: Why Paris, man? Why not here? In South Africa, man.
2: I was everywhere in South Africa already, BK.
1: Ah, so everywhere. You want to try something different?
2: Yeah, overseas. I was once overseas, but the time I was still a young guy.
1: Mm, you're still single.
2: I know Yvette is laughing at me now, but she took me to the airport that time. BK.
1: You're still single then?
2: Yes, I was still single that time.
1: Mm, but now you want
2: to... I want to experience more countries.
1: Who will you be going with there?
2: Say again, BK?
1: Who will you be going with?
2: I'm going with my secret lover. BK, why are you laughing? I'm just joking, man. I'm going alone, BK.
1: Oh, you're going to meet the secret lover that side?
2: Yes, I'm going to fly.
1: You're going to meet the secret lover that
2: side? I want to go to China also, BK. Mm. Where do you want to go to?
1: Well, I would like to travel to, let me think, to London, the UK.
2: Yeah.
1: London, the UK would be a nice place to travel to. But here in South Africa, there's a lot of places to explore, man. Cape Town, we've been doing that. We've been exploring a lot of towns here. There's Cape Town.
2: I was by Robben Island also in Cape Town.
1: How was it? Tell us. How was the experience?
2: Everywhere, BK.
1: How was the experience?
2: Yeah, I was crying when I got there on Robben Island.
1: Why?
2: Because I was thinking of Nelson Mandela.
1: Yeah, ne? Freedom.
2: Yeah.
1: Amandla. So, those memories.
2: Nelson Roli Glagla.
1: Yeah, so those memories. They should have put you there for the experience.
2: There's a saying for 24 hours. Yes, BK. There's a saying in Afrikaans. Mm. Ek het 'n knop in my keel gehad.
1: Mm, what does that mean?
2: I have a...
1: What does that mean? What does it mean?
2: A knot in my throat. Daniel, lieve luisteraars.
1: Yeah. So, anyone that you wanna say hello to or...
2: First, I want to say hello to Yvette. Mm. BK. Yvette, had ek 'n goeie middag. Ek hoop het gaan nog goed saam met jou. Ek weet, dit is een eer by us. And I want to say hello to you also, BK, and Jolien, and Sebastian, everybody in the Oudtshoorn studio pool.
1: Our listeners.
2: Everybody that's tuned in. Lieve luisteraars, baie dankie dat jy na Eden FM luister. Moet ook nie vergeet om Eden FM se Facebook blad te gaan like of te gaan follow nie. En that's all that I want to say, BK, this afternoon. It's 20 minutes before the hour of 3 o'clock.
1: Yes, sir.
2: You still have 20 minutes left, BK.
1: Yes, sir. When my show is in one part.
2: It's in two parts, BK.
1: Yeah,
2: BK, I'm talking to you. Can you come see me in my office?

0: freedom.
1: It's music from Pharrell Williams. It's called Freedom. I do want us to check out some places that you can travel to on your own budget. It doesn't have to be an expensive budget. It doesn't have to be anything spontaneous. Well, it can, but within your budget, where can you travel to? It's going to help me a lot as well, because the summer is coming. We're in spring now, although it doesn't feel like it, but we're in spring. But there are some places that we look at and we're like, would I go there, you know, with my strict budget? Sometimes, especially in this economy, it's not easy to budget for a travel, but we'll give you those places next.
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1: Oh man, 13 minutes just before 3 p.m. It is your voice in paradise. 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We're going to run you through a few of them. We're going to start in KZN and the KZN South Coast. Now, budget appeal, it remains one of the most affordable coastal cities for domestic travelers. You know, you spend a day strolling along the Golden Mile Promenade, or you visit the Durban Botanical Gardens, which cost absolutely nothing. And it's nice because these places, you may think, or we may think from afar that, look, it's going to be expensive, but sometimes it's not that costly, and it's not at all. Maybe we can just ask nicely. When it comes to food, it does say that you can feed a whole family cheaply with Durban's iconic street food, like a classic bunny chow. I know it has a little bit of curry there because it is Durban. You know, perhaps book a self-catering apartment slightly further down the coast, you know, in quieter towns like your Port Edward, which offer massive off-season discount. Another one being the Clinza and the Wild Coast. Now, if you're moving along the East London area, Gompo City area, the Eastern Cape, this is where you'll find these beautiful scenes. You know, the budget appeal of it, it offers untouched raw coastline without the commercial price tag of the garden route. And food and stay, you know, you can stay at community-driven spots like a Buccaneers Backpackers in Clinza, which gives you access to cheaper camping sites, you know, your shed log cabins and your free beach activities like your kayaking, something worth trying out. Also in the KZN area, Budget Uphill, if you're going to be going there. A paradise for nature lovers, by the way, the Drakensberg Mountains. Once you pay a minimum daily conservation fee to enter the nature reserves, hundreds of world-class hiking trails and rock pools and waterfalls are free to explore. You know, some things are just around us. It's nature. Another one, food and stay. You skip luxury resorts and book self-catering chalets or campsites, you know, that you can get there. Another one, being Clarence in Free State. Budget Uphill being a vibrant mountain surrounded by the spectacular Maluti Mountains. It does offer multiple scenic hiking paths. If you're a huge fan of hiking with the panoramic views for zero cost. Now, when it comes to food and stay, the town does feature an array of affordable local guest houses and self-catering cottages there. And affordable and safaris that you can go to, Kruger National Park is recommended. You know, they're usually high costs when it comes to things that you can explore the parks, but the Kruger National Park can be done on a tight budget, especially if you self-drive. Now, South African residents can get discounted daily conservation rates via Usain Parks, where you will book your tent and rustic bungalow or a campsite, you know, at main rest camps, which will allow you to buy your own food and completely bypass expensive private lodge fees. Oldtshoorn and the Glen Karoo, you can definitely go there, especially for the scenery. You know, these places are just amazing. You know, the Karoo is amazing. And you can just go there, look at the scene. And if you're a huge fan of hiking as well, this is where you're going to go. Because dramatic desert landscape or desert landscape, you can go there. It keeps costs low compared to your coastal hubs that you can go to. And when it comes to food and stay, you can go to, you know, affordable farm stays, guest cottages, and your budget-friendly iconic attractions like guided tours of the ancient Congo caves. Now, if you want to travel to these places, come on, we'll look at our budget first, and trust me, we may find something that we like. I'm actually also getting ideas now of where I can go, especially for summer holidays. So do let me know. Also, if there's a place that you were planning to travel to, or December, you know, which is that one high spot, one good spot that you wish to travel to. That's Ben. Grant just said his, that he wants to go to Paris, you know, wishes to explore Paris. Perhaps you also have a place that you've been meaning to explore. Do share with us. We want to hear from you.

Some music by Daft Punk, Pharrell Williams is on that one as well. It's called Get Lucky. Four to go minutes just before the hour of three. Remember, on the other side of that, Rodman is in the building. Paul Amas with your afternoon drive right up until 6 p.m. In between, Snazzy G, Snazzy Ogula will be in the building with your 3 p.m. news and as a close on our side. Thank you so much. It was nice. It was amazing. It always is, as long as you are around. Let's cross over to the Old Soaring Studios. Thank you so much from us to you.

0: ebethele intsimbi yesithathu phulapho le Eden FM ndingusinazo kulwane naba molweni mawethu obambele njengenkulumbuso yaseNtshona Koloni uTshesha Simas memelela ukukhulisa uqoqosho ukuze kudalwe imisebenzi kulo lonke iphondo ethetha kwinqunquthela ebanjelwe eKapa. 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
1: Economic footprint across the globe from Asia and the Middle East. The Western Cape export strategy is an agile engine moving at a breakneck speed to expand our economic footprint across the globe from Asia and the Middle East to high growth markets across Africa. We are putting local produce directly onto the supermarket shelves with comprehensive backing available at every level. The Democratic Alliance led Western Cape government is empowering exporters of all sizes to compete and win on the global stage.
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2: She was still dressed with her top, a bra, and her panties, but with no trousers or dress. She has a stab wound on the side, and her throat, it's like it was slit. That's for now what we could see. However, we'll request our community to assist us. Those who might have seen something, those who might know something, or those who suspect something with regard to this incident and other incidents, to assist us. Come forward to the police, give us information.
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1: 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Dis mos die Highway Fishery specialiteit, of course. Die lekkerste vis en chips in George.
0: 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My ouens by die week kan ook mos van die lekker vis en chips eet.
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0: Highway Fisheries vir die lekkerste vis en chips in George.
2: Every year, the National Sea Rescue Institute saves the lives of children just like me. Just last year, they rescued 1,548 people. 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So that's more than 1,600 reasons why you should support the NSRI. 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That's right, the NSRI is giving away 1 million rand this year. And all you need to do to enter is donate. So please, donate, do good, and you could win at nsri.org.za. T's and C's apply.

0: Afternoon and welcome back. The time is 15:30 on this Thursday afternoon. Welcome to the Afternoon Drive. I'm Sebastian Goldie with the news headlines. A murder case has been opened after a 49-year-old man was fatally stabbed in Oudtshoorn taxi rank on Saturday the 12th of September at around noon. And the Western Cape detectives are pursuing leads on a bid to apprehend a suspect who is responsible for the death of three adult males in Makhaza, Cape Town. The presidency says Sir Ramaphosa is currently booked off from a public engagement due to ill health. President Ramaphosa, who returned from the BRICS summit in India on Monday, has been advised by his medical team to rest and recover. Police have recovered the body of a ninth woman in Dawn Park, Boksburg, amid ongoing investigations into the death of women in Ekurhuleni over the past 2 months. And South African motorists could face up to fuel price increase in October if current trends continue. That and your financial indicators all will follow at about 4 o'clock when we give you that complete bulletin at 4. For Eden FM News, I'm Sebastian Coleridge. Back to the Hops studio.
1: Thank you, Sebastian Coleridge, for the headlines in a

good afternoon and welcome back. The time is 4 o'clock, right here on the afternoon drive. I'm Sebastian Goldridge. What's your news? Good day. A murder case has been opened after a 49-year-old man was fatally stabbed at the Oudtshoorn taxi rank on Saturday, 12 September, at around noon. According to Southgate Police spokesperson Warrant Officer Chris Peace, an argument broke out between two men while a group of people was at the taxi rank. The victim, Michael Mikey Pitt from Rose Valley, was stabbed in the chest and declared dead at the scene by paramedics. A 54-year-old man, that is the suspect, was arrested and appeared in the Oudtshoorn Magistrate Court on Monday. The case was postponed to the 21st of September for a formal bail application. Western Cape detectives are pursuing leads in a bid to apprehend a suspect who is responsible for the death of three adult males in Makhaza, Cape Town. Police responded to a shooting incident in Cape Town 2 in Makhaza at 12:30 the afternoon. They found the body of an adult male with multiple gunshot wounds inside a vehicle. About 500 meters from the scene, another body was found with multiple gunshot wounds. Whilst on the second scene, another body was discovered in a Tabang Street. Preliminary investigations indicate that the deceased were inside the vehicle when another passenger randomly started shooting at fellow passengers and fled the scene. Police spokesperson S.E. van Wyk says the motive for this shooting is yet to be determined. The presidency says Cyril Ramaphosa is currently booked off from public engagement due to ill health. President Cyril Ramaphosa, who returned from the BRICS summit in India on Monday, has been advised by the medical team to rest and recover. Spokesperson to the president, Vincent Mangwenya, says where possible, President Cyril Ramaphosa has asked the representative ministers to represent him at scheduled public engagements. Police have discovered the body of a ninth woman in Dawn Park, Boksburg, amid ongoing investigations into the death of a woman in Ekurhuleni over the past 2 months. The African Police Service says a multidisciplinary team of experts has been deployed to investigate the cases and bring those responsible to justice. Acting National Commissioner Lieutenant General Puleng Dimpane also conveyed condolences to the family of 38-year-old Deneo Evelyn Motapani, whose body was found, or actually was identified, at the Springs mortuary. Police say additional officers have been deployed to increase patrols, improve visibility and intensify investigations in the area. And finally, South African motorists could face a sharp fuel price increase in October if current trends continue. Mid-month figures from the Central Energy Fund indicate that petrol prices could rise by more than 2 rand per litre, with 95 unleaded petrol potentially increasing by 2 rand 41 per litre. This would push the inland price to 29 rand per litre for the first time. Diesel users could see increase of between 2 rand 4 cents and 2 rand 41 cents per litre, while illuminating paraffin may rise by 2 rand 56 per litre. The project increases by being driven by higher global oil prices and a weaker rand. And with that being said, a look at your financial indicators. A short while ago, the rand traded against the US dollar at 16.35, the euro at 18.74, the British pound at 21.86. Gold is selling at $4,290.78 a fine ounce. Brent crude is $105.77 a barrel, and Bitcoin is currently trading at $75,428.14. This is the end of your news bulletin, compiled by the NFM News team. Stay tuned to your weather report. Follow shortly.

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4: Kom geniet die aand saam met drie van ons land en streek se grootste liedjieskrywers en sangers, Chris Phillies van Mosselbaai.
5: Onthou jy nog die dag toe ons tieners was?
4: Michael Lund en Pieter van der Westhuizen.
6: Wie sê kind is jy? Wat my so verlei? Weet jou ma van jou?
4: DJ Melly Diamonds. Dit vind plaas op Saterdag die 19 September 2026 om 6 namiddag by die Dalmeida Gemeenskapsaal in Mosselbaai. 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

Good afternoon. Welcome to the afternoon drive. 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

0: Pam pam. 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
0: 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Mama Dina het haar zoonkamer daar in Mosselbaai. So ja, ja van die te voor 5. True Exploration Activities. Main Street 1549 and its JV partners discovered gas condensate resources in block 11B/12B located 75 kilometers off the south coast of South Africa, roughly between Mossel Bay and Cape St. Francis. Main Street now proposes developing these offshore gas resources. The project includes surveys, drilling, infrastructure installation, production and eventual decommissioning. SLR Consulting has been appointed as the independent environmental assessment practitioner to conduct the environmental and social impact assessment, including public participation. The draft scoping report is available for public review from the 14th of September to the 15th of October 2026. Public open days will be held in multiple towns including Mossel Bay, George, Neisner, Plettenberg Bay, Storms River, Caredo, St. Francis Bay and Jeffreys Bay, as well as an online meeting. To participate, access the report or get event details, visit www.slrconsulting.com or WhatsApp SLR on 071-586-5881. SLR Consulting looks forward to your participation. Alright, alright, I'm going to have my last few ad breaks and then I'm out of here.
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2: 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To get your tickets, WhatsApp Karen on 081-869-6090. The Industry Recognition Awards 2026. 31st of October, Idlewild Country Estate, Irene. 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
3: A lot of public and political reaction have surfaced the past month about the proposed selling of parts of Farm 202, including Hans Moeskraal and Oskar Outside Pekkelkoe by the Gardenloo District Municipality.
4: Tune in to NFM's Politic and Polemic with Mornay and Daryl on Friday, 18 September at 8 a.m. when we talk to the municipalities, the Huayang Action Group and political parties and the community about the proposed development. 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
1: We think our government health and wellness can confirm an incident involving a patient who arrived at the hospital by ambulance and subsequently jumped from the hospital roof on 15 September. The patient sadly passed away. Our sincere condolences are extended to the patient's family and loved ones during this difficult time.
0: Kuvulwe ityalo kubulala emva kokuba indoda eneminyaka engamashumi amane nethoba budala ihlatywe yabhubha kwisikhululo seteksi e-Oulton ngomgqibelo. 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
2: The Western Cape export strategy is an agile engine moving at a breakneck speed to expand our economic footprint across the globe. From Asia and the Middle East to high growth markets across Africa, we are putting local produce directly onto the supermarket shelves with comprehensive backing available at every level. The Democratic Alliance-led Western Cape government is empowering exporters of all sizes to compete and win on the global stage.
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3: Provincial serious and violent crime detectives are hard at work pursuing leads in a bid to apprehend a suspect who is responsible for the death of three adult males in Makaza. Makaza police registered three counts of murder following a shooting incident in Jogabi Street in Town 2 in Makaza, Khayelitsha. Police members responded to the above-mentioned scene and found the body of an adult male with multiple gunshot wounds inside a grey Toyota vehicle. About 500 meters from the scene, another body of an adult male was found with multiple gunshot wounds to it. Whilst on the scene, another body was discovered in Tabang Street. Preliminary investigations indicated that all three deceased persons were inside the Toyota vehicle when another passenger randomly started shooting at fellow passengers.
0: Kwimalikezi ezimali randi 16.24 kwidola yasemelika ibe 18.66 kwi-euro. 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

0: U is ingeskakel op die Mosselbaai munisipale geweef. 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And every second Thursday, a new department head is being sent out to have conversations with us that are very important for us to take note of as a community. And it's always special, it's always lovely, it's always a vibe, especially behind the scenes. Iets wat julle nou nie sien nie, wat ek nou sien. But of course, ons onderhoud vandag is met Chantal Baron vanaf die Mosselbaai munisipaliteit, die direktoraat community services. So ons gaan lekker gesels vandag. 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
1: Good evening, ladies and gents. I'm Chantal from Mosselbaai Municipality. I'm responsible for the event applications and coordinating all the documentation that goes with the application. And I'm the secretary to the director of community services. And I would like to say good evening to all my family members, as well as my husband and my children. Thank you.
0: Come on. Eendag as ek groot is, gaan ek ook sê, shout out to Javi and kids. 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Die kinders, die kleinkinders, die grote kinders, die young adults, die ouers, die grandparents. 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So ons soos gesê, ons praat 'n bietjie vandag oor community service en net 'n bietjie om uit te vind waaroor dit gaan, wat dit alles entail, what is her duties within community service. Chantal, tell us, why must organizers when it comes to event application submit one, and how does this process help them host a safe and successful event?
1: Thank you very much, my owner. The application process helps the municipality to ensure that the necessary safety, traffic, health, and fire safety and other requirements are addressed. It also helps to coordinate the various departments and the role players within the municipality to give their input in advance. So that's why it's so important for event organizers and everybody that wants to host an event to apply at the municipality for the event.
0: And it is most natuurlijk event season, die tijd van die jaar. So it's definitely applicable to have this conversation when it comes to, you know, the whys, the whos, the wheres. But tell us, what types of events require formal municipal applications, and how can someone determine whether a smaller or private gathering requires approval?
1: Thank you. So these types of events include sporting, cultural, entertainment, and community events, particularly where public spaces will be utilized or where larger numbers of people would come together to host something, where they would put up structures, where music are being played, or where there's other logistical arrangements, such as using a traffic road, or where pedestrians are walking, or where other traffic needs to be managed.
0: Of course, soos nou die dag to die Mosselbaai Barbarians must have been to sien ek hulle het hulle parade gedoen, en op een van die video's sien ek die traffic officer is besig om die karre to arrange and to say, okay, yes, yellow beard, okay, yes, yellow beard. So it's definitely important. Even I remember last year with the Ironman, they also had to section off certain areas for the event to take place. So definitely, it's good for us to know if as een van ons nou geinspire is om die entertainment of cultural of sporting for community event te wil reël wat nou so spectacular is, dan is hierdie mos nou die inligting wat ons natuurlik benodig. Chantal, tell us, how does the municipality distinguish between small, medium and large events, and what factors apart from the number of participants are or spectators are considered?
1: The number of people is very important, but the municipality also considers the nature and the location of the event, such as traffic safety, as mentioned, structures, noise, medical requirements, and the services that will be needed. On our application form, we distinguish between fewer than 2,000 and more than 2,000 expectants. But we must say it doesn't mean that you don't have such a large amount of people that would be at your event that you don't need to apply.
0: Yes.
1: Even when you come together with even 50 people and you decide to have something which entails logistical arrangements such as the ones I've mentioned.
0: Yes.
1: It is very important to apply with us because of the safety, the traffic, the structures, and the noise and the medical requirements. So that is the most important thing. So even if it's a small amount of people, then you have to apply. We don't say that you have to apply with us for having a birthday party at your home. But when you decide to have a music festival at your home,
0: then it's
1: necessary to apply with the municipality.
0: Natuurlijk, natuurlijk. En hierdie informatie, luisteraars, is ons nou, help ons nou ons so that we stays within the bounds of proper conduct, of following, you know, our municipal instructions, of following what is safe to do and what is not safe to do. Ek meen, as jylle mos sulke house parties het en die musiek speel mos nou so hard daar, en dan weet jy mos nou nie of Auntie Sarah se kind, het bly ook Auntie Sarah. 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So dan gaan en Auntie Sarah se kind moet eksamen skryf, dan kan jy mos nou nie geraas maak nie, want Auntie Sarah, ons moet almal accommodate wees met mekaar. Where can organizers obtain the relevant application forms and how should completed applications be submitted?
1: The event application forms and other relevant forms are available on the municipal website. So it would be then www.mosselbay.gov.za. Repeat, www.mosselbay.gov.za. And for further, if you want to apply for or you want to send an email, then you can also send an email to admin@mosselbay.gov.za. I will repeat, admin@mosselbay.gov.za.
0: Come on, someone who has been to the radio once, twice or thrice before, ons hou van repetition, wanneer het kom by sekere informatie wat ons moet uitgee. 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And if you haven't already caught on with what we are discussing, we're talking about events, you know, the planning, the organizing, how to apply for it, and at what scale it is appropriate for you to apply, and also how the municipality distinguishes, you know, the size of the event, and also exactly what processes to follow when you are applying, en dan natuurlijk waar jy moet apply en hoe jy 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Is dit sy? Ken julle nog van haar? Is sy nog steeds op die radar? Is sy nog kwaai in julle oor? It's on the floor met Pitbull en Jennifer Lopez.

0: U is ingeskakel op Radio Eden FM, net hier, saai ons uit die Mosselbaai Municipale Slot, elke tweede donderdag om net na die 5 uur nies. Vandag gesels ons 'n bietjie oor events planning, jy weet, organization, hoe om 'n successful event te organise, what are the event requirements for formal application, of municipal application, jy weet, net om seker te maak dat die munisipaliteit ten minste al die necessary safety, traffic, health, fire safety en al die ander requirements te kan adresseer. Wie met ons gesels vanmiddag is Chantal Baron van die Mosselbaai Municipaliteit, and she is from the Directorate of Community Services. And just before the music break, just before the festival music break, het ons 'n bietjie lekker begin om te gesels waaroor dit gaan, waar is dit met ons, what are the certain criteria that they look at when you are applying. So let's get into right back into it. Chantal, tell us the basic information and supporting documents that must accompany the application.
1: Thank you, Iona. The basic information includes the name, the location of the event, the date, obviously the time, the expected number of participants as mentioned in the previous conversation we had, and then very important, the organizer's details, and depending on the event, a site plan, the traffic plan, safety and security plan, medical plan, and waste management plan, noise exemptions, structural and fire safety certificates, and other documentation may be required depending on the type of event that the person is hosting.
0: Of course, of course.
1: So that is the basic information. But if you apply for the application forms at the municipality by myself, or you send an email to admin@mosselbaai.gov.za, or you will find the forms on www.mosselbaai.gov.za, then the events checklist would set out what is the most important stuff that we need from an event organizer.
0: Nice. I like that there's a checklist that definitely ensures that you know what criteria to meet and also what to add within your application. How far in advance would you say should an organizer apply, particularly for a large event or one planned during a busy holiday season?
1: It would be much easier to tell people just apply as early as possible or apply way in advance.
0: Yeah.
1: But according to our events bylaw, it is very important because there's a different types of period stipulated, but people can go and check it out on the website.
0: Of course.
1: So 3 to 4 months, I would say, for a major event would be sufficient time for the municipality, because we have an events process in place at our municipality. And this is to ensure that everybody would have a successful event.
0: Exactly.
1: Everybody is happy and safe. So 3 to 4 months in advance for a major event. An applicant would know whether his event is a small, medium, or major event, and if it entails a lot of logistical arrangements or not. So, depending on the type of event, then they would know what the period would be, but they are more than welcome to contact our offices.
0: Okay, perfect. I like that. And I also like the, you know, that there is like a period where, you know, as early or as, you know, 3 months before your event as possible. I like that there's, you know, like just the fact of, okay guys, let us know at least 3 months before the time, or as you can apply early as possible. With that being said, if someone now decides, okay, I want to apply 6 months before the time, does that still mean that the return of, okay, your event has been approved or not? How long does that period usually take?
1: Like depending on the type of event, upcoming, I didn't even mention as we started, it would have been a huge holla for everybody out there. Would have been. We are running in the season, as my owner mentioned. So on our necks are Ironman that's coming up.
0: Yeah.
1: Right after Ironman, it's Mos Jazz.
0: Yeah.
1: Right after Mos Jazz, it's Matric Bay.
0: Yeah.
1: So these are few types of examples of major events that's happening in our town.
0: Of course.
1: So, for instance, when an event is so huge like these ones, where there's an item that needs to be drafted for council, decisions needs to be made, recommendations needs to be made, then this type of events are being applied for a year in advance, because there is so many logistical arrangements, and all of the municipal departments needs to give input, and this needs to be decided, and the municipal manager needs to use his delegations of powers, the director of community services needs to use her delegations of powers. So it all depends on the size of the event. Coming to a small touch rugby on the beach would have been something else. This event would have been applied 2 months or a month in advance, depending on the availability and the bookings of what's happening on the beaches.
0: Oh, I love that. I love that breakdown. Because especially, you know, if you're thinking about major events, definitely doing or applying a year in advance, or even just that scope alone, gives you a lot more clarity based on sizing of the event. We spoke, now you mentioned briefly, you know, a couple of names with regards to decision making and stuff, but who decides whether an event may proceed, and what are the respective roles of the events committee, with example the director, a community service, and the municipal council?
1: Okay, so the application is handled by the relevant municipal departments, as mentioned previously.
0: Yes, yes.
1: All departments gives input. So if I can briefly explain in layman's words, like I would have understand it, like I would anybody to understand it. So if you submit your application, your application are loaded, we have a Western Cape Collaborator events portal. The portal, for the portal application, people can also come into our office and we can explain it. We also have a demo that we send out to event organizers.
0: Nice.
1: There's event organizers that by now know how to use the portal, but we are more than welcome to assist all the other event organizers and applicants to explain to them how the portal works. But if it gets loaded onto the portal, or if it gets submitted via email, via our normal system, then the application goes out for comments to the whole of the municipality.
0: Of course.
1: All the departments within the municipality gives input. Then an item gets drafted. What then happens is, when the item gets drafted, the item serves in front of the Section 79 committee. This is the Business and Events Committee that was established together with the Events Bylaw in 2024.
0: Wow, okay.
1: So we have a Business and Events Committee that makes a decision together with the Director of Community Services as well as the Municipal Manager. So that is how we would resolve an application, and that is how we would go about with the application to the best of our knowledge. The most important point for organizers is actually to submit their application. And if you submit your application, it doesn't mean that the application has been approved.
0: Yeah, true.
1: An event may proceed only once the municipality has approved an event, then the event may proceed.
0: Of course.
1: When we issue an approval with an acceptance, when the approval gets accepted by the applicant, then only the applicant may proceed with his event.
0: Yes. Oh, I wish approvals for everyone who is submitting their applications and who are really taking in from the session right now. Want ek meen baie van ons het events en ideas voor 'n dag, but you don't maybe know where to go and how to process these things. Dis hoekom hierdie 'n slot so belangrik is vir ons gemeenskap, om informed te bly oor wat aangaan. Ons is natuurlik ingeskakel in die op die Munisipale Slot net hier op Eden FM saam met my Wayone Erasmus en net so vir ons vir 'n musiekbreek gaan Chantal, tell us the municipality, does the municipality choose which privately organized events may be hosted in Mossel Bay, or does it assess whether a proposal complies with the relevant legal, safety and operational requirements?
1: The municipality assesses the proposed event against the applicable requirements as mentioned above. Yeah. We have a bylaw in place and we follow the processes. Mm. And this includes safety, traffic, health, fire safety, the use of municipal spaces and other relevant things that are being considered. Mm. But I must say we invite all events organizers to apply and follow the process. Mm. The most important thing for people is to rather apply and see
0: exactly
1: what happens. We as a municipality are not there to tell you that, no, this is an awful event, you cannot proceed with the event, we will not approve your event. That is not how we go about. We invite everybody to apply and follow the process, and it would be handled within the procedures of the events bylaw.
0: I love that. Oh, ek raak was lekker excited wanneer ons praat oor dinge wat ons elke dag of alledaags oor gesels. Ons gaan gou vir 'n vinnige musiekbreek, dan kom ons terug en gesels weer events coordination met Chantal Baron. Net hier op Eden FM.

0: I want to take you away to the Mossel Bay Municipal Slot net hier op Eden FM. Natuurlijk saam met my, Wayona Erasmus, elke tweede donderdag op Eden FM saai ons die Mossel Bay Municipale Slot uit net na die nuus om 5. 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Sy is natuurlijk vanaf die Mossel Bay Municipaliteit, vanaf die directoraat community services, and we spoke so much you know, online or on air and off air, and just the vibe here is just, it stops. It's always nice when a municipal officer comes out and, you know, we can vibe on air and vibe off air. There's so much knowledge within each official that you can definitely pour out. You know, you can have an empty cup in front of them. They will fill it and overfill it with the knowledge that they have. Maar on air gesels ons net oor events planning, you know, the processes, what you need to do, how you need to apply, and such. Ons gaan verder met ons interview met Chantal Baron. Can you also tell us, when must an organizer obtain a risk categorization from the South African Police Service, and what additional requirements generally apply to large or high risk events?
1: So depending on the size of the size and the risk of your event, and the risk factors would be the number of participants, the usage of alcohol, loud music, noise, erection of stages, and the population that is expected. Is it a large amount of people that you expect? What type of structures are you trying to host? Marquee tent or whatever, which amounts to 1,000 plus people, or what type of structures do you erect? But the most important, what is the risk factors when it comes to the application to the SAPS?
0: Yes.
1: And it's basically all comes down to the safety of your event. Because the Mossel Bay Municipality, our traffic and law enforcement department works together with the South African Police. And somehow in certain areas, the neighborhood watches also comes together and everybody assists with the event in order to still have peace, safety, and all those types of factors that amounts to a good and safe environment.
0: When are public liability insurance and engineers certificate or an application for exemption from noise control requirements needed?
1: This depends on the nature of the event. For example, certificates may be required when, like mentioned, tents, structures are used. If a stage is erected, an engineer certificate must be submitted to the fire services and building control department.
0: Yes.
1: Minor building works applications. This means even a stretch tent needs an application at the Mossel Bay Municipality's building control department. So a gazebo is fine.
0: Yeah.
1: You can erect a gazebo. Gazebo doesn't need a minor building works application.
0: Yeah.
1: But when it comes to a stretch tent, any other structure, marquee tent, or any church type of tent, then you need to apply for a minor building works application.
0: Wow.
1: And you need to have on hand, need to have your erection certificate.
0: Yes.
1: That needs to be surveyed by our fire services. And that basically happens either the day before your event or the day on your event.
0: Ah, this is so informative. I love, you know, I always say the municipal slot is sent to me because I just love hearing and being imparted in, especially when it comes to community stuff, when it comes to things that we don't generally know about. It's always exciting to hear what goes on within our municipality and what goes on within our town, and also what are the things that they put in place to ensure that, you know, everything just has order in our town. Tell us, what are the additional applications and considerations that apply when an event is planned on a beach or along the coastline?
1: Okay, I would just touch base on the previous question you asked me. I didn't complete the whole answer that I had in mind.
0: No problem.
1: Regarding the noise to the previous question, large amounts of people attending an event can generate lots of noise.
0: Yeah.
1: So a noise exemption may be required, and there's an application form which is also available on the municipal website or as requested to us on admin@musselbay.gov.za. So, and then that would also entail specific supporting documentation that needs to be submitted and certain deadlines that needs to be met.
0: Yes, yes.
1: To come to your last question that you asked me, the organizer must contact the municipality beforehand to determine which additional approvals and applications will be required.
0: Mm.
1: But we have a beach application form. This is mainly to control what's happening on the beach.
0: Mm.
1: In the saying that I've received so many school beach walks now.
0: Mm.
1: I don't even want to talk about the wedding applications I received. And then there's little ones such as party applications and all those types.
0: Mm.
1: Besides, the Ironman is taking place on Santos.
0: Yes.
1: The Moss Chess is taking place, as well as Matric Pi that's taking place on Santos Beach.
0: Mm.
1: And you don't have to apply for a beach application only on one beach.
0: Mm.
1: You are more than welcome to use the other beaches to your availability, which will be set out on the form.
0: Mm.
1: So please inquire at our offices, and we'll provide you with a beach application form. And again, depending on the size of your event and the environment, the impact.
0: Yes.
1: If it's along the coastline, remember the impact that it has on the environment, which is very important.
0: Mm.
1: So the impact and the safety, especially water safety.
0: Mm.
1: Yes.
0: Sure. It's a lot that goes into it. When you think about, you know, sending in your application, but also the work that you guys need to check and recheck and check again. It klink nogal na 'n lekker grootte affair, especially when you receive so many applications, and then you maybe this may be a small event, but this is a larger event. So that klink nogal na 'n lekker uitdagende challenge sometimes. Chantal, tell us, how is the matter handled when two organizers wish to book the same venue or public space on the same date? Jy het nou gepraat van troues. Wat gebeur nou in so 'n geval as dat twee troues op een dag geboek word? And how does submitting an application mean that the venue is automatically booked? Sê ons 'n bietjie, te vertel ons 'n bietjie van dit.
1: Yes, yes. So, we as the municipality, we have a booking list. Mm. Booking list for events and a booking list for the beaches.
0: Yeah.
1: As I've mentioned, this is for to control things like overbookings.
0: Yeah, yeah.
1: Or double bookings, yeah. Not overbookings. Here's lots of beach space. It's just that you don't want someone else with a guitar and a mic to run into your beautiful wedding pictures.
0: Right.
1: We don't want that. So this is mainly to control those types of things.
0: Mm.
1: And when it comes to double bookings or overbookings, we try to manage that.
0: Mm.
1: If it is that people, both the parties wants to be on the beach with both weddings, we ask them, do you want to be on like Santos East, Manru, or do you want to be on Santos West, which is the Jackal?
0: Okay.
1: Which side will you be? And then we'll ask the people so that everybody's approval sets out where specifically they would be and where the other people would be.
0: Mm.
1: If it's a situation where it's a event like Moss Chess that's happening and someone wants to apply for a beach wedding, for instance, then we would explain the people that, listen, this people sets up on this time and date and that.
0: Yes.
1: So they will be having the using the beach, and it will be demarcated areas for the people to be on the beach.
0: Of course.
1: And people, most people in Mossel Bay understands that.
0: Yeah.
1: And so we try to arrange to tell people there's other beaches they can also use. Mm-hmm. So it's all about double checking your list and how to send out your forms and to keep adequate records of everything.
0: I love that. What are the most common mistakes that delay the processing of applications, and should organizers advertise an event, sell tickets, or enter into firm commitments before approval has been granted?
1: The most common problems that I sit with are late applications and missing information and documentation.
0: Mm.
1: Organizers must also remember that an application does not constitute an approval.
0: Yeah.
1: I would therefore recommend that organizers first obtain the necessary approval and the permits before making firm arrangements or entering into major financial commitments with maybe their service providers that needs to set up a stage or... you understand?
0: Of course,
1: and you can't advertise before you have received approval, venue approval, or an approval from the municipality stating that you are permitted to have your event. So rather check your checklist, basically, first before you go ahead.
0: Oh, het jy al sulke gevalle gehad waar mense sal promote, but they don't have the venue yet?
1: Yes. A lot of those. We have a lot of those.
0: Oh, en as ek sê, soos amper soos jy kap jou klein twinkie seer, wat jy nou moet uitvind, ek het hier die venue gekry nie, maar ek is hier besig om vir die mense te sê, die ding is daar. wat so leer een mens, mens uit mense foute uit. Chantal, tell us just briefly, before we finish today's session, what practical advice would you give someone who wants to plan an event in Mossel Bay, and whom can organizers contact if they require guidance?
1: My advice is simple. Just start early, make sure your application is complete, and ask for assistance if you are uncertain.
0: Yeah.
1: If you want to load your event on the Western Cape Collaborator Events Portal, which most of the municipalities in the Western Cape uses, then you can kindly inquire with our offices. We'll be more than welcome to assist. And organizers must visit the Mossel Bay Municipality's website. There under events, planning or events department, they will find the forms. They are more than welcome to contact myself. I'm Chantal Baron. We are now situated at the Montague Building, next to Vital Vet. We are there where streets and stormwater are. We are situated on the side of Spring Street.
0: Okay.
1: So they are more than welcome to visit our offices. And they can also contact me at 044-606-5007 to have more information regarding the hosting of an event.
0: Oh, what a fruitful session this has been, luisteraars, om net 'n bietjie in te tap met events planning, organization, how to apply, what to do, what not to do, what sites to check, who to call. It's such a privilege sitting here next to Chantal and just hearing, you know, her experiences and wat als gepaard gaan within, you know, the event planning department. 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
0: Ach, what a privilege. 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Tot ziens. 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

0: It's a Sundowner show, Roger. That was Tabitha Twitchett, the Dominoes, and Summertime Groove, Hooli Hooli. And the last one was Don't Do It, Baby, Ronnie Joyce. You're listening to the Sundowner show, Roger, playing music from the 70s, 80s, and 90s. And tonight I'm playing hits of South African artist Lokalismus Lekker, ne? Thank you for staying in my company for the next 50 minutes. Well, it's less than 50 minutes now, say 40 minutes about. And drive with me back in time as we reminisce and enjoy the hits of those years. By the way, my number is 083-449-2047. You can send your 11 favorite songs to me. And I'll play it for you here on the Sundowner Show.
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1: Queen Bee Rockets. I know quite a few Queen Bees, actually, you know. If you're a queen and your name starts with a B, then you Queen Bee. Enjoy the Rockets. And how do you do, the Rising Suns? It's nice to meet you if you're listening to the Sundowner Show. How do you do? And then the Buccaneer, McCully Workshop. Buccaneer, of course, is a pirate. Pirates from the Caribbean. My video yellow guy, Buccaneer Skuna Hadra at school to me. Beautiful Sunday, Daniel Boone. Lovely day just to relax and chill. And then the afternoon, you must listen from 3 o'clock to 5 o'clock to Sunday Gold, where we reminisce and play old slow hits from a previous century. And Storybook Children, Sammy Brown. Shura, Shura. Die Prooms met Colin Ricketts en Sexy Thing, ook van die Prooms. Disco Dan van New Family en La La La van Neville Nash. Sweet number that. Ivan Ross, We Can't Stand This Lonely Nights. Can't Start Over Again, The Rockets and Sweet Number One, Ivan Ross. Queen Bee, Rockets.

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Make a date every Tuesday and Thursday from 10 past 6 to 7 with me, Roger. And we listen and reminisce and think back to the 70s, 80s and 90s. Good night.

On the 4th of September, Madge Wallace International College of Skin Care and Body Therapy will be opening in George, bringing 70 years of heritage and excellence to the Garden Route. 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

0: A lot of public and political reaction have surfaced the past month about the proposed selling of parts of Farm 202, including Hans Moeskraal and Oscar outside Pakkelpoel by the Garden Route District Municipality.
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Good evening, everyone. Welcome to Rock Chronicles, only on Eden FM. My name is Bram Kutsia, and we'll be in each other's company until 8 o'clock tonight, like we do each and every Thursday evening. Well, what a song to start off with. Big in Japan, one of the, if not the biggest hit by German synth pop band Alphaville, formed in Munster in Germany, not Munster in Ireland, in 1982. They gained popularity in the 1980s, huge popularity right across the world. They were founded by singer Marion Gold and musicians Bernard Lloyd and Frank Mertens. They achieved chart success with singles Forever Young, Big in Japan, Sounds Like a Melody, The Jet Set, Dance With Me, and also a few others. Marion Gold remains the only continuous member of Alphaville, and he still performs and still has the same amazing voice that he had when they started. They took their name from the 1965 film Alphaville. Well, let's jump right into their music. Before we get to their story, we're going to listen to two songs. We're going to listen to Victory of Love and The Jet Set.

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2: 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En kom kry ons spesiale aanbod op lean mince. Koop 3 kilogram of meer vir slegs R98.95 per kilogram. So lang voorrade hou. Mr. Meat, ons is ook vir jou gerief. Besoek ons nou in die Budget Center in Wellington Straat, George. Skakel ons by 044-874-2045. Ons plaas prys op jou bord, altyd teen die regte prys.
3: Well, Alphaville was formed after lead singer Marion Gold and friend Bernard Lloyd met in West Berlin in 1981. Still the bad old days with West and East Berlin and the Berlin Wall. They were heavily influenced by UK indie acts like Gary Numan and OMD, or Orchestral Maneuvers in the Dark. Gold had written Big in Japan in 1979 already, after hearing the music of Holly Johnson's band Big in Japan. Holly Johnson famously after that went on to form Frankie Goes to Hollywood. They first named their band Forever Young and subsequently changed it to Alphaville after they saw the 1965 science fiction film. Together, the three, Gold, Lloyd and Frank Mertens, wrote and recorded Forever Young as a demo. And the first Alphaville concert took place on 31 December, New Year's Eve, 1982. And in 1984, the newly renamed Alphaville released their debut single, Big in Japan. In the early years, Gold said that none of them could really play an instrument. The music was just in their heads, but they were dependent on synthesizers and drum machines and things like that. See, there is use for it. The equipment we used at that time was basically toys, he said. The cheapest monophonic synthesizers you could imagine. And we had a little studio in a basement. Made a couple of demos and sent them to some record companies to try and get a deal. We didn't have much hope, but they had three offers. And from that moment on, everything happened very fast. Well, in autumn 1984, they released their debut album, Forever Young, produced by Colin Pearson. And Big in Japan was included. The song written in 1979 already. 5 years earlier was included in that album, and it topped the charts in West Germany, Switzerland, Sweden, Turkey, Greece, Venezuela, and the US Billboard Dance Chart, the group's only top 10 on any Billboard chart. And the single also reached the top 5 in other countries, including South Africa, and it became the group's only top 20 single in the UK, peaking at number 8. So a lot of people think they're a one-hit wonder. That Big in Japan is the only big hit. It was their most successful hit, but certainly not the only one. The next two singles, Sounds Like a Melody and Forever Young, were also both European top 5 successes. Although Sounds Like a Melody failed to make an impression in American charts, which is funny because it's one of their best songs. Then I heard reports that pop star Laura Branigan, who was very big in those years, was featuring the song on her next album, Forever Young. They re-released it as a single in the US, and the Alphaville version was released a third time in the US in 1988 to promote Alphaville, the singles collection, and it peaked in the top 100. And despite the success of the album and its singles, the band did not tour. Gold said, "We didn't feel we were good enough musicians to tour. These days it wouldn't be a problem to go out and play with tracks, but at that time it was really complicated. They didn't feel like they were really performers, much to the annoyance of their managers." Now we're going to listen to Sounds Like a Melody. Here is Alphaville.

Well, even though they felt like studio rats, despite their commercial success in the UK in the 1980s, Alphaville has never performed live in the UK. And soon after the success of the album, Mertens left the band in December of 1984 and was replaced in January 1985 on keyboard and guitar by Ricky Ecolette. Marion Gold has always been their lead singer. Like I said, amazing voice. In a 2022 interview, Gold said it was a bit of a shock when he hears that Forever Young playing when he's in a supermarket or an elevator, that it still played in 2022. That's 40 years after the song was released. And in 2024, Alphaville's single Forever Young reached number one on the TikTok Billboard Top 50 chart 40 years after its original release. And the success of the song reaching number one on those charts was linked to its popularity on the social media app TikTok, and it remained at number one for 10 weeks. In 1986, their second album Afternoons in Utopia was released, and its first single Dance With Me was a top 20 hit in Germany, Spain and South Africa and a few other countries as well, mostly in Europe, and in the remix form on the US Hot Maxi Singles charts. The album's second single was Universal Daddy, and for their third single, the band released Jerusalem, but in Germany only. The third album was released in 1989, so they had a very big decade in the 80s. But before we get to 1989 and their third album, we are going to listen to Forever Young.

for those years. The next album was called Prostitute, and it was not released until 1994, 10 years after their first album. The first single released was Fools, and the album was fairly successful, but not as successful as their first three albums, or the first two albums especially. Ecolette left the band at this stage because he decided to spend more time with his family. He felt that he had run his race. Next album was Salvation, released in 1997, and a limited edition box set Dreamscape was issued in 1999. The next album in 2000 was called Stark Naked and Absolutely Live. And then the remix album followed in 2001 called Forever Pop, and a DVD entitled Little America focused on two concerts in Salt Lake City. The core members at that stage of Alphaville were Gold and new recruits Martin Lister on keyboards and David Goods on guitar and Jacob Kish on drums. So they carried on. They still wrote studio songs, but not nearly as successful as they were during the 80s. On 19 November 2010, the album Catching Rays on Giant, the first commercial studio album in 13 years, was released by Alphaville and entered the German album charts at number 9 in its first week. They started to tour at that stage as well, and they had touring musicians, band members, who joined them. The second single from the album was the track Song for No One, and it was quite successful. It reached the top 10 on the German charts. The productivity and studio material had dropped significantly from the 80s. Well, they were also older, they were successful, they made it commercially, and they just made music for themselves. They made what they wanted to make. They weren't pressed to bring out an album every year or every 2 years. On 21 May 2014, Martin Lister died unexpectedly, announced by the band via their Facebook page, and a few days later he was replaced by Carsten Brocker. So had their ups and downs, but he didn't break them, especially Marion Gold. He still sings all over the world. If you watch him on YouTube, you'll see Marion Gold standing. You can search for Alphaville, but you'll see Marion Gold. We are going to listen to a double play now. One of my favorite Alphaville songs, Summer in Berlin, and then The Mysteries of Love.

0: Vitaal Care 2-verzorging is een gelicentieerde agentschap wat jouw verzwakte of ziek geliefdes die nodige zorg biedt wat hulle verdien. 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
2: This political party advertisement is paid for by the party. 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
4: In February 2022, Gold announced the symphonic album of Alphaville's songs, which was released the end of 2022, supported by the release of 3 singles over the course of the year. Big in Japan was released first, then Sounds Like a Melody, second, and the album was entitled Eternally Yours, and Dance With Me was revealed to be the third song, and it was released on 23 September, the full album 2022, containing new symphonic versions of 16 of their songs. And on 27 September 2024, a compilation album entitled Forever Best of 40 Years was released to commemorate the 40th anniversary of the group's breakthrough. The compilation consisted of 3 CDs, full volume of all their work, and contained songs from all the group's studio album, including Eternally Yours. Like I said, they are still performing, or Marion Gold, as the only original member, is still performing as Alphaville. And go and listen to their music. Watch him. You can see he's a bit older, but his voice is still the same. Hope you enjoyed the music. Hope you enjoyed the story, the brief story of Alphaville. Join me again next week for another legend in the world of music. We're going to play out with Dance With Me. Look after yourselves. Goodbye.

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0: بسم الله والحمد لله والصلاة والسلام على رسول الله وعلى آله وصحبه أجمعين. Firstly, we are not alone with Mufti Mink, but rather we are in a massive group with Mufti Mink, right? So if you were to ask ChatGPT, I am alone with Mufti Mink, it would be a lie. Secondly, it is correct and it is true that you should not rely on artificial intelligence apps in order to base your entire faith on, because it is created by human beings and the programming is dependent on the human beings who made it, and therefore it will continue changing and it makes mistakes as well. People think, well, you know, AI does not make mistakes. Try telling AI you are wrong and it will actually change the answer and give you another answer. So that's just a little starting point that I thought about while the Imam was speaking earlier. But I want to ask you a question here as I start. How many of you are below the age of 30? Put up your hands. MashaAllah, that's the bulk of the masjid, alhamdulillah. Okay, put your hands down. What age would you consider yourself a youth? I'm still young. And youth, up to what age? 40. Someone says 40. Do we agree on 40?
1: No.
0: 18? No, no, no. 18 is, we can't agree on. 14. Allahu Akbar. Okay, I tell you, for as long as there is chaos, we are youth. When you settle down, we are no longer youth, mashallah. That's the correct answer. Did you hear that? So I'm happy that everyone's arguing 18, 20, that means we are youth, mashallah. The ones who are silent at the back, quiet, sitting and watching, they are no longer youth. They are young at heart, but they've seen enough of this world to just calm down, relax, watch the drama. Wherever they can, they will give a good word of guidance. But they know, let the youngsters say what they want. When we can, we will talk. And inshallah, you know, things will happen. I want to tell you, no matter what age you are, you will always think that I am still young and healthy. And I'm still okay. And, you know, life is still going to go ahead for me. But you and I know, let's not fool ourselves, we can return to Allah at any moment. There are people nowadays, we don't even know, they are healthy, they are fit, they go to the gym, they eat healthy, they give people guidance on health matters. Boom, suddenly heart attack and they're gone in 5 minutes. How old were they? 25, 40, 30. May Allah grant them Jannatul Firdaus and make it easy for their families. Those we know, those we don't know. Those in our community and those across the globe. Ameen. So we need to be prepared for the day we're going to meet with Allah subhanahu wa ta'ala. But Allah, to help us prepare for that day, He gave us a blessing. That blessing is your iman. You have faith. Faith in what? Faith in the one who made me. What outshines, or what is outshining about Islam? What is it that stands out about Islam? It is that we worship the one who made us alone. Whoever made me, I put my head on the ground and I repeat the words, you are the greatest. Subhana Rabbi al-Azim. Glorifying Subhana Rabbi al-A'la. Glorifying He who made me, my Rabb, who is the greatest. And He is the highest. Al-A'la means the highest. So if I were to put my head on the ground and say, oh, you who made me, you are the highest, would I be telling a lie? No. Nobody can argue with that statement. Oh, you who made me, you are the greatest. Oh, you who made me, you are the highest. Rabbun. What is the meaning of Rabb? The one who created, nourishes, cherishes, provides, protects, in absolute control of all aspects of entire existence. Subhanallah. I worship Him. And who is He? He is the same Creator whom I'm going to return to. I'm going to go back to Him. So I say, O you whom I'm going to return to, have mercy upon me the day that I've returned to you. Have mercy on me. He heard you. That statement is recorded and registered, and you are going to see that statement. Now, he gave us that blessing of belief. That is belief. The core of belief in Islam is to worship the one who made you alone. And we don't associate partners with him. And he has sent to us a messenger from amongst us. He favored us. He said, the best of creation I leave for the last of the umam, the last of the nations, the greatest of the nations, the biggest of the umam. We are the largest in number from all the ummas, from all the nations, the umam that passed previously. Whether it's Moses, may peace be upon him, Jesus, may peace be upon him, all the others, Noah, may peace be upon him, all these prophets of Allah, Ibrahim, may peace be upon him, the Prophet sallallahu alaihi wasallam, his ummah is the largest in number, largest. And he gets a reward for every good deed we ever do, right up to the end, because he taught us all the goodness that we have, all of it. There was a brother and a sister who was arguing that, I don't believe in hadith, I just believe in Quran and that's it. So I said, look, let's talk about it. So anyway, we met. When we met at a certain place, as we entered, they greeted. How did they greet? What did they say? Assalamu alaikum wa rahmatullahi wa barakatuh. I said, that's already in hadith. Assalamu alaikum. That assalamu alaikum wa rahmatullahi wa barakatuh is from hadith. Where did you get it from? I got it from the hadith. It means you actually practicing upon it first thing, soon as I entered. They said, no, Allah says, wa idha khatabahumul jahiluna qalu salaman. So I said, well, Allah also says, tahiyyatuhum yawma yalqawnahu salam. That's not assalamu alaykum wa rahmatullahi wa barakatuh. When you meet someone, you say, assalamu alaykum. Where did you get that from? You got it from the hadith. That's just the beginning. And I always go, my brothers and sisters, we are cruising in an age of deception. Right now, we're cruising in an age of deception. I'm on social media for a long time, and I can tell you, a lot of the comments down in the comment section that are negative are actually not human beings. They are bots. And the bots will talk to you. They will interact with you. They will actually give you a proper answer. When you say something, they'll say something in the comment section. But when you click on it, how do you recognize a bot? There are so many ways of recognizing bots. Many of us get angry and upset, but the bots are AI being used on another level, where the interactions are made by AI in order to do what? In order to actually sway public opinion in a certain direction. That's what it is. We are Muslims. We are loving people, kind people. What did Islam bring to you? It brought to you high levels of morals and values and goodness and kindness. And it brought to you the discipline that you have. You pray 5 times a day. You care for even the animals. And you are an asset to society and community. You are the best husband, the best wife. You are the best child and the best brother and sister. You are supposed to be. You are working towards it. That's what Islam did for me. And I worship Allah 5 times a day. Even the non-Muslims know we pray 5 times a day. That's what Islam brought. But in order to sway public opinion against us, it continuously repeats bad statements about us. So those sometimes who are weak from amongst us, and those who are not from amongst us, they begin to believe, you know what, these guys are not good people. Until they have first-hand interactions. And when they have first-hand interactions, you and I would hope that the person they interacted with teaches or portrays the proper Islam. Because many of us, we don't. So we are here tonight to say, let's not let the messenger, peace be upon him, down. Sallallahu alayhi wasallam. Because on the day of judgment, he will be waiting for us. He will be waiting upon the pond known as Al-Kawthar. And we will be passing by. And he will recognize us by the shining of the places we used to wash so many times a day, when we were cleaning ourselves in preparation for prayer, known as wudu. And when these places shine, he will say, oh Allah, this person is from me and my ummah. That's how he will recognize us. Athar al-wudu, according to the hadith. And so, make your wudu correctly. Pray. Push yourselves to pray. Yesterday, I spoke in a place called Lanaksha. Some of the guys are laughing because we were corrected in the pronunciation. We were saying Lanaksha because the R is where just before the K, but they told us, no, it's Lanaksha. I said, okay, khalas, you have it your way. When you learn Tajweed, you learn it according to the people of that language, right? But there, what did I say? Subhanallah. It's amazing. Because the Prophet ﷺ will recognize us based on our faces and our body parts shining. I said, if I were to give you one piece of advice, one, only one, and walk away, I would tell you, make a bigger effort in establishing your five daily prayers. That would be my piece of advice. That's what I said yesterday. And I repeat it again today, although I want to go on to something else. Make sure that you make an effort to do your five daily prayers. I know it's hard. I know it's tough. I know we're in Dundee. And this Dundee is a different Dundee from the Dundee in South Africa. You know we have a Dundee in South Africa. Did you ever know that? Yes. And each place has its positives and negatives. Would you like to live in this one or that one? This one. Anyone would like to live in that one? Put your hands up. MashaAllah, there are a few hands. Yalla, we go together inshallah. By the will of Allah subhanahu wa ta'ala. There are positives and negatives everywhere. So the positives here, mashallah, you've got relative peace, you have relative stability, you've got decent people, and so many more positives. But there is one negative here that I can pick on, and I've picked on it everywhere I've been. I went to a place called Cumbernauld. Did I pronounce it correctly? I went to a place called Lanarkshire. This evening we went to a place called Perth, mashallah. Not the Perth of Australia, but the Perth of the UK. And now we're in the Dundee of the UK. I want to tell you one positive we have in South Africa is the timings of the prayers. You see that alarm? Can you hear it? That usually happens in South Africa. But look, Allah is showing me I was about to talk about the safety. And Allah says, hang on, we'll do it in this Dundee too. May Allah protect us. That I don't think is anything serious. MashaAllah, tabarakallah. May Allah protect you, always. I just saw a brother pressing a button and the sound stopped. MashaAllah, tabarakallah. Allah bless. Allahumma barik. I think that was our vehicle, to be honest. But nonetheless, one of the favors of Allah upon us, back in the southern hemisphere, is that the timings of the prayers are not that challenging in different seasons of the year. But here, do you not agree that sometimes the fast is so long and sometimes Allah always is just, so He makes it very short for you. So in the winter months, the fast is a walk in the park. And in the summer months, Allahu Akbar, you have to fast and fast and fast. And that's the only time the fast becomes a slow, right? Because it just doesn't end. But subhanallah, how many hours is the longest fast here? 21. La ilaha illallah. Allahu Akbar. May Allah save me from... Oh, he said Dundee. I didn't say it. You said it. Allahu Akbar. No, mashallah, mashallah. Allahu Akbar. But it's something challenging. You get a good reward. I was saying, if you are wealthy enough in the summer months, if Ramadan is in the summer months and you're wealthy enough to go to a country where the fasting is shorter, are you allowed to go? Yes, you are. Yes, if you have the wealth and you want to just go to Makkah, you're not telling anyone the true reason, but you're saying, you know what, this Ramadan we're going to go to Makkah because you know, hey, it's summer, and you know what, this thing comes every 35 years, it repeats itself, right? Let me go and spend Ramadan in Makkah, you know, mashallah, tabarakah, and I saved up for it. There's nothing wrong. You went, alhamdulillah, it's permissible. But I feel sorry for those who remain behind, and that's the bulk. So every place has its positives and its negatives. So we have a challenge with our security and safety sometimes. We have other challenges. We have challenges with perhaps some of the infrastructure and various other challenges. And here you may have one major challenge, and that is some of the extremes in some of the seasons, but I'm sure you've been navigating it for a long time. Do you know how to navigate it? I can give you a good tip. The good tip is, look at those who have it worse, like the Canadians. Look at those in the northern part of Canada and just thank Allah. Allahu Akbar. When I hear the temperatures here are -5, what's the coldest you get to in the winter? Minus five? Go to the northern part of Canada and some parts of the states, they will tell you minus whatever, 50, minus 45, minus 30. And I'm thinking, gosh, just when I thought it could never get any colder, here it is. May Allah Almighty bless us. So the Prophet sallallahu alaihi wasallam will recognize us, and when he recognizes us, we don't want to embarrass him, because there will be people whom he will say, "Oh Allah, this person is from my ummah," and Allah will say, "No, you don't know what they did after you left. They turned away from your sunnah. They turned away from your ways. They turned away from your teachings." So, in a nutshell, it's up to us to continue to learn about the Prophet Muhammad sallallahu alaihi wasallam. Do you know there are people who read about the Prophet Muhammad, peace be upon him, from the non-Muslims, and they said he was the greatest man ever to exist. The greatest man ever to exist. Initially, if you were to ask ChatGPT questions, it would answer you honestly. But quickly, when the fathers of ChatGPT realized that it's going to convert the whole world to Islam, they changed those answers. I remember right at the beginning, they were decisive answers. Tell us which is the correct religion. It would let you know straight away, Islam. No two ways, no options. Now ask it, which is the correct religion? It will tell you, well, it is a matter of discussion and a matter of preference and so on. It gives you all these round answers, round and round. That's why I say, be careful. Allahu Akbar. In Islam, we believe in something known as a chain of narrators, the most sacred chain ever to exist. How did the Quran come to you? How did the Quran come to you? Was it not revealed by Allah through Jibreel to the Prophet Muhammad, peace be upon him? And did he not recite it? And did the Sahaba radiallahu anhum not memorize it? One might ask, why didn't they write it down straight away? Well, for the same reason that they didn't put it on the internet straight away. Did you understand what I just said? Same reason. Because at that time Allah says, هُوَ الَّذِي بَعَثَ فِي الْأُمِّيِّينَ رَسُولًا مِّنْهُمْ. Allah sent among the unlettered a messenger from them. Unlettered meaning they never used to read and write. Reading and writing was not an in thing. It was not something they gave preference to. So most of the people, most of them could not read or write. So how would you ask them, why didn't you write it down? They will tell you, we don't write, we memorize. They used to memorize the lineages of their camels up to 10 generations. We do not know our own lineage up to 10 generations. Any one of you can stand up and tell me your name and your forefather's name 10 fathers back? I will give you an award tonight. Stand up. Anyone? So we cannot compete with those who knew the lineages of their own camels, let alone themselves. With their lineages, they could take it all the way back to Adam, alayhi salam. With us, my brother, I know about maybe 6 of them, 7 of them max. And then who's there after that? Wallahu a'lam. Allah knows best. And I see some of the brothers here, and I think, you know what? We look alike, perhaps somewhere up our DNA, we must be related. Do you think it's true? Do you guys think it's true? The uncle saying, no, uncle, I expected better from you. Allahu Akbar. Like it or not, lump it, I'm related to you, uncle. You know? Can I tell you how? Is Adam alayhi salam not our father? Come on, we're all related. We're cousins. And we're family, man. MashaAllah, tabarakallah. Nuh alayhi salam. And even much later than that, we're connected, inshallah, by the will of Allah somehow. It's just that we don't know. You know, you have cousins. They will have children, second cousins, third cousins. By the time you get to a fourth cousin, you will need to document it to know your relatives. Otherwise, you won't. And you'll be surprised, this person is related to me. Because you know what? When you get to a fourth cousin, you're related in 16 different ways. 16 different people are involved now. Allahu Akbar. May Allah bless us. Allah grant us goodness. So this is why we say there is a chain of narrators that brings the Quran to us, brought the Quran to us. That is the same chain of narrators that brought the Hadith to us. So if you want to deny one, why do you accept the other one? Make sense? Allahu Akbar. They say, well, that one was documented earlier than this one. You know what? It was still carried by the same men. And yes, I do agree. The Quran, unchanged. One might argue, and when I say one might argue, I'm talking of TikTok and Instagram and all those who want to sit and talk about the Prophet as though they are the biggest scholars on earth. They don't even know anything. They talk about hadith like they are Shaykhul Hadith, but they don't even know. They haven't memorized even 10 hadith. They haven't. And these people are talking and giving you deen and making you doubt your faith just because they are sitting on TikTok. Allahu Akbar. And time is ticking and talking. Allahu Akbar. Don't allow that to brainwash you. Ask yourself, who's this person? How many hadith have they memorized? They're speaking, and there are thousands and millions of men who have studied the hadith in and out, and they brought it down generations, and it's a study. Surely those right at the beginning would have knocked out all these ahadith if they were false. Why is it that 1500 years down, we think we know more than those people? Allahu Akbar. They lived it. They were there. In front of the Prophet, peace be upon him. Here is Abu Bakr as-Siddiq radiallahu anhu. When the Prophet Muhammad sallallahu alayhi wa sallam came back from the Mi'raj, the ascension to heaven, the kuffar of Quraysh were laughing. They say, what do you think of a man who claims to have gone all the way to Makkah and then all the way up to the heavens and come back the same night? And so obviously the answer would be, hey, you know what? No ordinary human would be able to do that. But Abu Bakr as-Siddiq radiallahu anhu became known as as-Siddiq, according to some narrations, because he said, if this man said it, then I believe it. If this man said it, I believe it. And then he explains that this man here is no child. He was 50 at the time approximately, and he hadn't lied all his life. Now normally people here on earth, they lie up to earn a little bit of a dollar. You're selling a car, you say it's never been involved in an accident, and deep down you know it has been, right? Why? Because you want to make a few pounds more. And sometimes people say, wallahi, that's my cost. Don't do that. But people say, that's my cost, and they're lying. It's not your cost. Just tell people, pay the price, or it's the best I can do, instead of lying about it. But people lie. But the Prophet Muhammad, peace be upon him, never ever lied about the dunya, about worldly matters. Abu Bakr says, radiallahu anhu, if he didn't lie about worldly matters, what makes you think he's going to lie about the heavenly matters? He won't. So if he told you I went, I believe he went. Khalas. How? I don't care how. Allahu Akbar. As-Siddiq. That is called iman, faith, yaqeen. We are being told that these are the words of the Prophet sallallahu alaihi wasallam with a chain of narrators, and still we don't believe. Still some people want to argue. How? So we're not denying that the Quran, mashallah, is preserved in a far greater way, no doubt. And the Quran is the word of Allah, given to us by Muhammad sallallahu alaihi wasallam. I know the Quran, you know the Quran, because of Muhammad, may peace be upon him. If it wasn't for Muhammad, peace be upon him, we would not know the Quran. The same Muhammad explained the Quran. And that explanation was carried by the same men who carried the Quran. And so therefore you need to know, my beloved brothers and sisters, that yes, the wording of the Quran, totally sacred. The hadith, I do agree, it may not have been given that amount of importance, but it is carried with a chain of narrators that you can study, and they have been studied from the beginning. So you will note that some of the ahadith, the scholars and the experts have said, this hadith is fabricated, this one is weak. We agree, we don't deny that. There are a few that are fabricated, a few that are weak. We've never denied that. The experts have mentioned it. But the point you need to know, you cannot deny all the hadith because there's a small percentage that are weak or fabricated. That's what I want to say. Otherwise, you wouldn't be able to do 90% of what you're doing as a Muslim. So what the enemy is doing right now, they want to delete the whole of Islam. They want to shake the hadith, the whole of hadith. Once you remove hadith, you've removed Islam. And you find people who look extremely intelligent, and they pick on a few things. How old was Aisha, for example? I tell you what, if you died without knowing, it would never have affected your iman and your possibility of going into Jannah. Because there is no religious relevance of the age. And we don't know the ages of any of the other wives of the Prophet, peace be upon him, besides Khadija and Aisha radiallahu anha. With Khadija there is a debate, with Aisha there is a debate regarding the age. That shows you that the age is irrelevant. How did it affect my connection with Allah, knowing or not knowing whether Khadija radiallahu anha was actually 40 or 28? Some of the people say 28. She was 28. And they give a lot of evidence for it. So Aisha radiallahu anha, some of the scholars say she was 18. And they give some evidence for it. Some of them say she was much younger. They give evidence for it. I tell you what, if someone said, you know what, I don't know, you will still go to Jannah. So they pick on these things and they say, look at this, look at that. They'll pick on 10 or 20 things. And because of those 10 or 20 things, they want to take away the whole of the Prophet Muhammad sallallahu alaihi wasallam's life and his words and his character and his conduct and the way he spoke and the way he or he did whatever he did. Take it all away from you. May Allah Almighty protect us all. My brothers and sisters, as much as this is Rabi' al-Awwal, and we are seated in this beautiful masjid of Dundee, with such vast numbers of young people and brothers and sisters, I tell you, pray that Allah grant us all the highest ranks of Jannah. I am hopeful that all of us will have Jannatul Firdaus. By the mercy of Allah, He is the most merciful, the most kind, the most generous, the most forgiving, the most awesome, the most beautiful, the most clean, the most amazing. That is my Lord and yours. Have hope in the mercy of Allah. The theme of our road trip with Abdullah Aid around the whole of the UK this time is hope for the Ummah. Because we are living in a hopeless world where there is disaster in Gaza. The genocide continues. The perpetration of the most heinous crimes recorded in human history against our brothers and sisters continues. And we as an Ummah have not been able to do anything about it. May Allah forgive us. Hopelessness not only there, but in so many other places on earth. The list is actually endless. So much so that in our lives, each one of us, we have issues and problems and difficulties and hardship that no one knows about. Some are trying to get jobs, some are trying to get married, some are suffering because of a loss, some are struggling with their health, some are struggling with their children, or because they don't have children. So many issues we all have, a lot of hopelessness. We are here to tell you, don't lose your hope. Allah is your Lord. He knows what He is doing. Allah is the greatest. Ultimately, if we get Jannatul Firdaus, all of this was worth it. All of this was worth it. It's okay. You're going through struggles. Isbiru inna Allah ma'as sabirin. Bear patience. Innama yuwaffa as-sabiruna ajrahum bighayri hisab. Allah says, those who bore patience, our reward for them will be unlimited. When they see the reward for it, they will be saying to Allah, why didn't you keep us in that difficulty for longer? We'd have had a higher status. I'm not saying turn a blind eye to issues and say, nah, it's okay. He stole my £1 million. It's okay. Allah will give me Jannah. No, you can stand up for your million. Get them back. I might help you to retrieve them. And I won't really ask you for the 10%. But to be honest with you, you stand up for your rights in a respectable, honorable way. You stand up for justice and for what is correct in a respectable and honorable way. MashaAllah. But bear what Allah has put in your destiny. You may go through hardship, difficulty, something, calamity you never imagined. People right now are struggling in Indonesia. I'm about to go to Indonesia in the next 3 days. Inshallah, we will be in Jakarta and we're going to go to Lombok. Why? You know, we've got projects there from a long time with Abdullah Aid. On top of that, the worst fires erupted a few days ago in so many of the islands, sweeping through islands. Who is displaced in the Philippines and in Indonesia and so many other countries? Our brothers and sisters, who's there for them? You are there for them. You have reached out into your pockets, and the Muslims are the most generous people on earth. You know why? Because we have Nabi Muhammad sallallahu alaihi wasallam, who taught us to be generous. A Muslim will always give. A true believer will always give. We are a nation of givers more than we are receivers. We are a nation of givers. You find a person struggling, he'll still take something out and give. But he's struggling. And the hadith says, the best sadaqah that you can give is a sadaqah when you are fearing poverty yourself. And you're giving, Allah will bless you. I asked about this masjid, mashallah. I want to tell you something amazing. You know, I visit thousands of masjids, mashallah. And I pick up an ambience in the masjid. I pick up a type of ruhaniyah, because this is the house of Allah. If you are here and you feel connected to this place, it's because you're connected to Allah. So this evening, you're all welcome. More than welcome. You should feel at home. This is home. Come back again and again and again. Make sure you're here as much as you can. If not this masjid, any other masjid, inshallah. They're all the houses of Allah. I heard about Al-Hajj Okai. Have you heard that name? You heard the name? May Allah grant him Jannah and his family. I may not have the opportunity to meet him and the others who were with him. But guess what? It reminds me of the Prophet Muhammad sallallahu alaihi wasallam. When Allah told him to proclaim, there was no one besides him. He proclaimed. His wife believed, Khadija. His best friend believed, Abu Bakr. His closest family member from among those who were his cousins and so on was Ali radiallahu anhu. He believed. Ali radiallahu anhu was one of the first who believed. And he was in the household of the Prophet sallallahu alaihi wasallam as a young boy. And you know what? Immediately he said his shahada, they knew. So these people believed. And what happened? It started off with just a few. They were persecuted. It grew. Today, there are masajid and followers, billions and billions across the globe over time and generations. You sow the seed, Allah will give it acceptance. I'm sure Al-Hajj Ukai and the others, rahimahumullahu ta'ala, they would not have known what is going to happen here. But they started off, the seed was sown. I'm sure there are some others from amongst you. You sowed some seeds, you did some good, mashallah. Allah will allow it to grow. Just do something. And even when you depart, it becomes a sadaqah jariyah. I look at a lot of Islamic communities. I like to ask them, where did this start? When did it start? Who started it? What happened? Why? I want to be inspired that when someone sowed a small, tiny seed, you know what they usually say? Oh, you know, this community started in one room that was in somebody's business in the corner, and they just started it as a salah facility. And later it grew. It grew into what? It grew into the national mosque of the country. How did Allah let that happen? Because Allah says, this is my house. Do you reckon I'm just going to leave it like this? It has to grow, man. If you were sincere and you really want to serve the ummah and not just your tiny group of people, Allah will let it grow. Today in this masjid, we have people from all walks of life. I see ethnicities in front of me right now that proves that the ummah is alive. Let's treat each other with respect and honor, no matter where we come from. Let's treat each other with dignity. That's what Islam is. No matter where we come from. In fact, so much so that the non-Muslims out there need to know and feel that we are also human beings who care for entire humanity. May Allah Almighty help us. This is the deen. This is what Allah brought. This is what Nabi Muhammad sallallahu alayhi wa sallam taught. Now he recognizes you. Guess what? He will be proud of you. Wow, what did you do on earth? You did a lot. MashaAllah, I want you to come and sit here, and I want you to come and sit here with me, inshallah. Stand up and come sit here. Zakallah. Bas, that's it. What's your name?
1: Dawood.
0: And what's your name?
1: Muhammad
0: Yahya. MashaAllah, MashaAllah, MashaAllah. Lovely to see you guys. And to see all these youth. Look at these youngsters here, MashaAllah, amazing. So, this is Islam. And this is why we say, my beloved brothers and sisters, don't let someone take it away from you. Do you know what they're doing right now? They are reading the verses of the Quran without context. So they pick up verses, and they are verses of the Bible that are far worse and dangerous if taken without context. But they won't do that. Because we as Muslims, we don't go around spying on others and searching in their revelations to try and look for fault in them. We are so content with what we have, we don't have the time to do that. But they are so discontent with what they have that they come and intentionally create and misconstrue verses of the Quran taken totally without context or out of context, and they will tell you Islam is preaching extremism. So now it becomes prohibited to read certain verses of the Quran because they took them out of context. And then they want to make it law in the land to say, you're not allowed to read. This imam was jailed because he was reading this verse of the Quran in prayer. How can we do this? But this is what's going on. Let's be alert. Always talk to people. Listen, take things in context. I might not understand. They'll grab you. They'll say, Dawood, come here. So Dawood stands up. Are you a Muslim? Yes. Are you a half

0: Who is Dawood? You are. Did you memorize some Quran? Okay, you did. So if someone just gets this youngster up and says he's memorized some Quran, right? Tell us, what does this mean? Is he the right person to talk to? Not at all. But that's what they do. They'll come with huge cameras and they'll ask someone who doesn't know the answer, and that person says, oh, I really don't know. Then watch the comment section. The bots will create and generate public opinion like crazy against who? Against you and I, innocent people. If they did that to the Jewish people, we would be dead. But when they do it to us, it's permissible, it's okay. Do it to anyone and everyone. Keep on, just keep on hitting the Muslims so badly, they would have called it anti-Semitism. Do you know the meaning of Semitism? It includes Islam and Christianity. Those are Semite religions. Did you ever know that? Christianity and Islam are Semite religions. Why? Why are you allowed to attack Islam and lie about it and speak about it outside of context? And nobody's allowed to say anything about you. Why? Because you have an agenda. May Allah protect us. Let's be fair. If we want peace on earth, we need to be fair and just. The minute there is no justice, you're not going to get peace. Now, even in your own home, if you're oppressive and aggressive, your home is going to break into 10 pieces. You need to be just. You need to be fair. That is the cornerstone of peace. Peace comes with justice, and justice comes with peace. May Allah protect us.
1: Ameen.
0: You can see we are all passionate about the same things. And I can tell you that I'm in a community here in Dundee that is extremely passionate. I can see the youth and I can see the energy. And there is a lot of energy in the air here today, mashallah. May Allah help us to channel that energy in the right direction so that we can contribute positively to society and community, and we can serve and we can prove them wrong. But my brothers and sisters, there is a campaign against your deen in order to snatch it away from you. No matter who you are not a bad person. Keep trying. Be proud that you're a Muslim. Hold your identity high. I'm in the ummah of La ilaha illallah Muhammadur Rasulullah. I might be weak. I might be struggling with my prayer. I might be a sinful person. But guess what? I love my Allah and I love my Prophet. Peace be upon him. And I'm going to try and I'm going to keep trying. And I'm going to stand up for them and I'm going to make sure that I don't let them down. That's the deen of Allah. That's my message for you today. No matter what your weakness is and who you are, be a proud Muslim. That will be your ticket to paradise. Don't hide your faith and be embarrassed about it. So what? What is your name? My name is Abdul Aziz. So what? It's a beautiful name. MashaAllah. You don't need to lie because you see a guy, mashaAllah, with blonde hair and blue eyes. What's your name? Zizi. Not Zizi. Say it, Abdul Aziz. MashaAllah, what's wrong? May Allah protect you. Sorry, if anyone's name is Abdul Aziz, I don't mean you. But I'm just giving an example of a lovely Arabic sounding name. What's the problem? Alhamdulillah. Muhammad, the best of creation, the most noble of all prophets. Avoid calling yourself Mo. Otherwise, you end up mowing the lawn. May Allah protect us. May Allah protect us. My beloved brothers and sisters, I can go on talking for longer than the whole night, mashallah. We're in Dundee and the night is young, mashallah. They say Fajr is quite early, right?
1: Not now.
0: Oh, not now. Allahu Akbar. Okay, he's chasing me away. Mashallah. Barakallah feekum. Wallahi, my brothers and sisters, my aim tonight is just to help us to preserve our identity as Muslims. And to instill hope among the youth and the youngsters. Yes, we know there are challenges. There are a lot of challenges. Don't be deceived. And especially online, we all have to use technology. We all have to use AI. But don't be fooled by it. And we all use social media. Watch out, the comment section. Most of those you're interacting with are not actually human beings. They are bots. And they will highlight things and say nasty things about good people. The hadith of the Prophet ﷺ, again, we go back to the hadith. He says, there will come a time close to the end when the truth will be considered false and the false will be considered true. I think we have arrived at that stage. They will show you a proper video. You will believe someone is a criminal. If you are lucky, you might find out that actually this video is fake. It is AI. How many of you have seen AI videos of myself, me? I'm watching this video, someone forwarded me, Sheikh, where was this lecture? I'm looking at it and I'm thinking, where was it? Few minutes in, I said, hey, I never ever said this. But, hey, this is AI. If it took me so long to

figure out that this is not me. Imagine you. Allahu Akbar. By the way, the guy sitting in front of you right now is not AI. Allahu Akbar. You know, no, it's not a robot either, brother. Allahu Akbar. It's not a robot either. Yeah, Allahumma barik. They say you got to put up your fingers and you put a few fingers down in order to prove that you're not AI. Have you ever seen that one? And put it in front of your face. Look, guys, there. This is me, right? Four fingers. How many? Four, three. You see, you still see my face at the back, right? That's me. Allahu Akbar. So I can tell you something. When they create an AI video, you see how I said there's no It's just clear speech going on and on and on, and you think this guy is a machine, man. Wow, that's AI. Because normal human beings, you pause a little bit, you say, you breathe, whatever. But normally what they do is they have this AI, this, I won't tell you which app, but anyway, there is an app. You can say, I'd like a 45-minute lecture on the topic of patience in the voice and likeness of Mufti Mink with his style. Click. A minute or two later, it gives you a proper 45-minute lecture with a proper background of Mufti Mink talking on the same topic with the Quran and the Sunnah and all the quotations, possibly a little bit of rubbish in the middle, but you won't notice it. But anyway, then the person posts it and they say, talk on patience. And then people are forwarding it. It has 2 million views. And people are saying, mashallah, what a powerful bayan. Allahu Akbar. May Allah protect us. Wallahi, we're living in an age of deception. Please, my beloved youth, make use of technology. Enjoy the fact that we have infrastructure and development in all ways in this century. But don't be deceived. Be alert, be awake, and learn to look at what is required of you from Allah and His Rasul. May Allah grant us true love of Him and of the Messenger sallallahu alaihi wasallam and the Sahaba radiallahu anhum. And may Allah unite us all and help us to help one another and help us to love one another by His will and His fadl and His mercy. And may Allah put us, inshallah, in the companionship of Nabi Muhammad sallallahu alaihi wasallam. I have a lot of hope. I have a lot of hope, and I'm here to share that hope with you. We try. Let's keep on trying. We know all of us have committed sins. We all have a past, perhaps. We all might be, even in, at the moment, we might have a few things we're not doing so right. Make an intention, be strong, be firm, and improve every day. Keep seeking the forgiveness of Allah and keep pushing yourself. If you don't push yourself, nobody's going to push yourself. You're doing something bad, push yourself to quit it. Keep on making dua. Oh Allah, strengthen me to quit my sins. Strengthen me to quit my sins. Make me strong so I quit my sins. Keep repeating that dua. Wallahi, your life will change. Oh Allah, make me strong to fulfill my duties. Make me strong to fulfill my duties. And Allah will bring you here for Salatul Fajr. And you will come, and subhanallah, it's going to be amazing. May Allah Almighty help us. And may Allah subhanahu wa ta'ala bless us. As I leave, I just want to remind you, Abdullah Aid, mashallah, we are here for on a road trip to explain to you who Abdullah Aid is. We've been working for the last 11 years approximately, and we're working in many countries, doing some tremendous work by the help of Allah subhanahu wa ta'ala. Please donate generously and please assist and help. And we ask Allah to make it on the right scale of our deeds on the day of Qiyamah, so that we can all enter Jannatul Firdaus together. And I'm sure if you are unable to give or donate, when you feel all alone in this world.

0: A lot of public and political reaction have surfaced the past month about the proposed selling of parts of Farm 202, including Hans Moeskraal and Oscar outside Pakkelpoel by the Garden Route District Municipality.
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0: As jy sterf sonder 'n testament, word jou nalatenskap intestaat verdeel tussen al jou naasbestaandes en nie volgens jou keuse nie. 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Op Dinsdag 15 en Donderdag 17 September om 20 voor 4 in die Eden Drive Show gesels 'n prokureur van Roos Incorporated prokureurs op George oor hoekom dit so belangrik is om 'n testament op te stel. Roos Inc. prokureurs help jou gratis om 'n testament op te stel en gee jou waardevolle advies. 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

Soos ons gereed maak vir vanaand se Give Thanks with a Grateful Heart program. Kry jou notaboekie reg. 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Your voice in paradise. En inluister aan hierdie stem vanaand. Ons praat 'n bietjie vanaand oor wat gebeur nou wanneer ons so moet wag. When the gate won't open, how do we trust God in the waiting season? And this idea comes from a very right now place in my life. En ek is seker een en elk van ons kan beslis saam stem met hierdie seisoen van ons lewe. 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Dit voel dramaties. Dit voel baie dramaties. Maar die werk wat moet gedoen word om ons te prune, the shaping is necessary. And I begin to have this thought, this very core thought centered around gatekeepers and the waiting season. And you know, sometimes the delay isn't denial, because it cannot be denial. Sometimes God is just developing you. Sometimes God is just developing you in that area. He's protecting you. And sometimes, we forget that He is positioning us. So, when you are in a season that you feel that you are being gatekept, or you are feeling that you are being left out, or you are feeling that, wanneer wil die Here dan vir my hier deurkom? Of wanneer wil die Here dan die deur oopmaak? He is positioning us while the gatekeeper is saying, not yet. So vanaand gaan ons 'n bietjie praat oor the waiting season, wat rejection soms beteken. You know, people who have authority over our access, but they're closing our doors. We will talk about perseverance in this season of our lives, and if you've experienced these seasons, and we're talking about gratitude as well, with out having to teach us how to tolerate unhealthy human control. So magtye is ons mos geneig om te sê, nee man, hou uit. Nee, soms is dit net toxic. Soms is dit unhealthy dat mense so beheer het, maar dit wat ons geleer word in daai seisoen is baie vital. So ek wil eens met ons oë vanaand toe maak dat ons kan bid. En dan gesels ons lekker. Amen. Thank you, Abba Father, for bringing us closer this evening, bringing us closer to awareness, bringing us closer to understanding, om ons nader te bring aan dit wat diep binne in ons gestoor is, maar nog nie reg is om uitgebeeld te word. Thank you, Adonai, that you are the beginning and the end. Thank you that you are the one who exalts and the one who dismantles. And thank you that we, each and every listener this evening, has a calling. Whether we know fully our purpose or whether we are still
beginning to become aware of what our purpose is in you. While we are serving Adonai, we begin to experience our gifting. And then there are those who use their authority. They mishandle their authority. Some due to envy, some due to jealousy, some due to hardened hearts or even bias. But this evening, Adonai, you are talking to your children on the waiting season, on that period that we think nothing is going our way. But in fact, you are pruning us, you are preparing us, you are teaching us perseverance, you are showing us how to destroy our flesh when we feel emotional about rejection, Adonai. And thank you that you are a God of divine timing. Thank you for blessing each and every listener who is tuned in this evening. May this word, Adonai, fill them. May it bring new life and new light into them, Abba Father. Sodat hulle vanaand kan wegstap, sodat hulle vanaand kan slaap, sodat hulle vanaand weer eens oortuig word dat U is besig om te werk. In Jesus' naam. Amen.

Or maybe you are just waiting for someone to recognize what God has placed inside of you. 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Miskien wag jy vir 'n antwoord. Wat as God jou nie vra om die deur af te breek nie? 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

0: A lot of public and political reaction have surfaced the past month about the proposed selling of parts of Farm 202, including Hans Moeskraal and Oscar outside Pakkelpoel by the Garden Route District Municipality.
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1: 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Everybody, the good old days, the good old days. Well, let's talk about the good old days. Come to think of it, as bad as we think they are, these will become the good old days for our children. But why don't we try to remember?

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0: A lot of public and political reaction have surfaced the past month about the proposed selling of parts of Farm 202, including Hans Moeskraal and Oscar outside Pakkelpoel by the Garden Route District Municipality.
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know nothing. 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I'm glad they're getting it. I've been in this business for a long, long time, and even I didn't know where the music was going for a while. And I was saying, when are they gonna find that magic? When is the music gonna get back to simple and basic? Cause I wanna go back. 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

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I want to find Nat King Cole and Billy Eckstein and Marvin Gaye and Stevie Wonder and the Four Tops and the Temptations and the Pimps and Smokers. 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

0: 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Love is the one thing the world has in common, no matter who you are or where you live. 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
1: Your favorite community radio, Eden FM, live in the heart of the Garden Route.